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2: Jared, you have $2,200 on the line. What would you do with that if you win?
3: No, I don't know. 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
2: You're conservative. Your financial advisor would like you. Are you a finance guy, Jared? Do you work in the industry?
3: No. Operator. What's an operator?
2: Oh, I see. You're just really good with money, apparently.
3: Sometimes.
2: Well, this is for Loop City, Jared, and we're going to play you our Sonic $40,000 mystery word phrase. If you correctly identify our mystery word, you win that $2,200. How does that sound?
3: Good.
2: You're a man of few words, Jared. Good? That's it for $2,200?
3: Yep, that's good enough for me.
2: All right, Jared, here is our phrase.
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2: 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Literally at 2 p.m., 4 p.m., and 6 p.m., that was guessed each time. So, I'm sorry, Jared, but third time is not the charm, okay?
3: Okay.
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Harry, Ron, and Hermione. But something good that is not coming threes? Sonic's $40,000 mystery word guesses. Because Jared just guessed the word guitar for the third time in a row at 6 o'clock for Sonic's $40,000 mystery word. Because it was also guessed at 2 and 4 as well. So no, the answer is not guitar. Third time is not the charm for that guess, okay? Cross that one off your list and do your radio homework. Keep track of your Sonic $40,000 mystery word guesses, because keeping track of those guesses could win you that $2,400 jackpot, all right? Just don't guess the same thing three times in a row. That's all you gotta do. Easy, right? It's Cameron Wickham on Sonic.

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Warning, this is about to make you feel old. There's a quote going viral on Instagram right now that writes, "The Smashing Pumpkins wrote their song 1979 in 1995. Of course, this iconic track. Shakedown 1979. Well, the quote goes on to say that that is the equivalent of a band writing a song today called 2010. Let that sink in for a minute. Oh, isn't that just an aging dagger to the heart? That'd also be like if knowing that Summer of 69, the Bryan Adams song, came out in 1985. That would be like the equivalent of a today's band writing Summer of 2011. Although I will say Summer of 69 doesn't really refer to the Summer of 69. If you catch my drift, so maybe not quite the same logic, but still wild. Excuse me while I go book a physio appointment now for my back.

Foo Fighters on Sonic 102.9. I'm Lauren Hunter, and this Canadian band is having their Taylor Swift moment. As in, they finally own their own masters. It's a pretty big deal in the music business these days, right? Well, Hotel Mira, who hail from Vancouver, released all of their previous songs through a record label. But they said with this latest single, it's their first ever released as an independent band. Yes, you go, Hotel Mira. And they said, quote, it's the first masters that is truly ours. It's got to feel good for the band, but also for us as the listener, right? Because I feel like that means it's a truly authentic single. Nobody else is making them make music decisions. So this is New Music Discovery from Hotel Mira. Look Alive on Sonic 102.9.

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2: 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It's called Where the Goth Girls At.

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Death Cab for Cutie, Riptides on Sonic. And remember teen drama show? The OC. Oh, that song is huge when I was in high school. Well, apparently, The OC and Death Cab for Cutie's music being featured in the show actually caused a rift in Death Cab for Cutie's fan base. Yeah, apparently, Death Cab for Cutie revealed recently that back in 2003, before they were in the show, they were this beloved indie band. But then as soon as they were featured in The OC, because it was such a massive show at the time, it caused backlash because the band's indie fans didn't like that they'd gone mainstream. Isn't that rough? You know, you're a band just trying to make it in the music industry. Finally, you hit it big, and then your fans are like, actually, you're too big.

0: today we're trying to figure out Edmonton's scariest thing. Brittany, we're trying to crown Edmonton's scariest thing, the scariest thing in the eyes of Edmontonians. What does your vote go to, Brittany?
1: Bad drivers.
0: And may I ask what you're doing right now, Brittany?
1: not driving to the grocery store.
0: Does that mean you are driving to the grocery store?
1: Maybe just a little bit.
0: You're a bad driver. You're your own worst fear come true.
1: Listen, I never claimed I was a good driver, though.
0: You are what you fear.
1: This is fair. I agree.
0: Well, I will say, though, that came out on our text line as Edmonton's scariest thing. Bad drivers. That's what the most people voted for.
1: No way.
0: And I love that this was crowned by, in fact, a bad driver, so.
1: Well, you know, you need to know one to be one.
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I'm Lauren Hunter, and Halloween's coming up, but here's the truly scariest things in 2026. 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Good luck.

0: Have you ever heard of the Edmonton R-meter? Sonic 1029. I'm Lauren Hunter. With Halloween coming up, we just got this text to 10029. A listener writes, have you ever heard of Edmonton's cryptid monster? It's called the Edmonton R-meter, and people keep spotting it in the River Valley. Is this true, Jordan?
1: Absolutely. Yeah, no, I saw it with a group of friends. Had like a really long snout, and it walked like a human. It was terrifying.
0: Are you sure it's not just me hungover without makeup on?
1: I'm absolutely sure.
0: So, for those who don't know, a cryptid is one of those things that are like sort of urban legend, but may or may not be real, like the Sasquatch. And you're saying a lot of people have seen this Edmonton R-meter.
1: I think people are really wanting it to be a thing, like how the Okanagan has the Ogopogo. Mm-hmm. So it's like, maybe Edmonton can have the R-meter.
0: See, why does Edmonton get the R-meter, though? Like, Ogopogo, he's cool, he's a dinosaur. We get, like, something eating limbs? Like, chill out.
1: Yeah, Edmonton's always been a little extreme.
0: I'm going to assume in true cryptid fashion, you did not get any photos of the Edmonton R-meter, right?
1: I honestly tried. I held up my phone, it ran off into the darkness.
0: Because it ate your arms.
1: No, I made it out unscathed.
0: This is new music discovery now on Sonic from a band that's been together for 25 years. It's Death From Above.

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Come on and get your kicks. Now you don't know.

take my hand and come with me, because you look so fine that I really want to make you mine. I said, you look so fine that I really want to make you mine. 4, 5, 6, come on, and get your kicks. 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

The Garner Andrew Show here on Sonic 102.9. I just got a text with a picture. Somebody sent a picture of their, it's a foot pic. But the feet are clothed. Somebody just wanted to show off their new shoes. I love the fact that this is the place you send a picture of your brand new shoes. I like that. And whoever you are, that the, like just the classic white Chucks. With little flowers on them, I like that. The shorty socks, the jeans, perfect come. No notes, 10 out of 10. Enjoy your day. I hope you feel powerful. I'm distracted. I feel like my hands still smell like Bottle Depot. Yeah. I went to the Bottle Depot yesterday. Let me ask you this question, and don't get angry, okay? Don't get all worked up. It's too early in the morning for that. And there's enough stuff for you to be worked up about. But do you tip at the Bottle Depot? And right up front, I'll tell you, it's one of those automated ones where you dump your gross bottle bag onto the table. And there's always that one or two Coors Light cans that are stuck in the bottom of the bag. And you have to reach in there and pluck them out. You get your whole arm in there. And now you got to throw out a perfectly good sweater because you got Bottle Depot bottle bag juice on it. And I find it a weird place to tip. Yes, it's found money. You didn't know you had that money until you went to the Bottle Depot, but still, like, they don't even talk to you anymore. They're all wearing noise-canceling headphones and not making eye contact. They have that little wooden paddle that they push your bottles and cans down the ramp with it, and that's it. The machine is doing the bulk of the heavy lifting now. And you can probably tell by this that I didn't tip, but I drove away with this crushing sense of guilt. Should I have tipped? And I always find it's every time I go there, maybe it's I have this saturation point with my bottles in the garage where it hits a certain level and I'm like, I got to get these out of here because it's always the exact same amount. It's always $18.10. That's what I got again yesterday. $18.10. I bought bananas and coffee cream with my windfall. But anyway, are you tipping at the Bottle Depot? Am I a horrible person? 10029 if you want to text the show.

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2: Billy, I need you to speak up loud and clear because there's no time to Google. What movie studio's logo features a roaring lion in the middle of it?
3: Pass.
2: True or false, in Paris, France, there are no stop signs.
3: False.
2: If you order an apple turnover and a Whopper, what fast food chain are you at?
3: Burger King.
2: How many Canadian teams are there in the NBA?
3: One.
2: Puss in Boots is the name of the cat in what animated film series?
3: Shrek.
2: What instrument do Larry Mullen Jr., Ringo Starr, and Travis Barker all play?
3: Drums.
2: Lumens is the unit of measurement for measuring what?
3: Watts.
2: The yen is the official currency of which country?
3: China.
2: What year was it exactly 201 years ago?
3: 1825.
2: Oh, he got the buzzer beater. Mm-hmm, the buzzer beater.
4: Okay, Billy, no $1,000, but let's mark your work. Let's see how you did. What movie studio's logo features a roaring lion in the middle of it? You passed on this, ran out of time to come back. That's MGM. They got the lion that goes, rawr. That was just me. That wasn't a real lion.
2: Wow, I thought you were playing a sound effect.
4: Bet I tricked you. True or false, in Paris, there are no stop signs in the city. You said false. No, that's true.
2: What kind of chaotic operation are they running over there?
4: Right? Paris, France. They got rid of the last stop sign or rue sign. No. Oh, a ret sign in 2016. That's crazy. If you order an apple turnover and a Whopper, what fast food restaurant are you at? You said Burger King. That's the right answer. How many Canadian teams are there in the NBA? You went with one. Yeah, it's just the Toronto Raptors. There's only one of them. You got the point for that. Puss in Boots was the name of the cat in what animated film series? You said Shrek. That's correct. There's also Puss in Boots movies, but that would have been too easy of a question. What instrument do Larry Mullen Jr., Ringo Starr, and Travis Barker all play? You said drums. Right answer. Lumens is the unit of measurement for measuring what? You said watts. You're in the right area, thinking of light bulbs probably, but lumens measure light. They measure light. The yen is the official currency of which country? You said China. No, it's Japan. It's their neighbor. And then what year was it exactly 201 years ago? You did the math. You fired the buzzer beater and said 1825. That's the right answer. You got it, Billy. So a final score of 5 out of 9.
2: Yeah. Yeah.
3: Okay, definitely Billy. Not my best, but thank you for having me on.
2: Hey, you're welcome.
4: It's the best you've ever done on the radio, Billy.
2: Sure.
3: Yeah, right.
2: Bye.
3: Bye.
2: Somebody said, Taylor, great job switching from stop to a rat. Your Duolingo skills are shining.
4: Yeah, that's right. I am on day 169 of my streak.
2: That's a streak, hey?
4: Yeah.
2: Wow. I'm impressed.
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1: My name's Garner. Welcome to the show. Somebody messaged right now and just said, what? I didn't know

0: I was supposed to tip at the bottle depot. I didn't know either. And I've never really been a bottle depot tipper. I don't go that often. Usually somebody else in my household will take care of that. But yesterday, I just got tired of looking at this bag of bottles in the garage. So I said, I'll go do it. And I got $18.10, feeling pretty good about myself. It's found money. So as far as tipping at the bottle depot goes, the one I go to, it's an automated one. You have to dump your gross bags of bottles and cans and milk cartons onto the table, and then they just sort of sweep it into a machine. And the machine does all the sorting and the counting. It's like magic. And then at the end, they scan a little plastic card, like a hotel room key, and they hand you that. You just go to the cash machine and scan it, and it dispenses your money. And on that machine, there's an option to leave a tip. There's also a little tip jar right next to it. So yeah, I've been learning recently that it's suggested that you tip at the bottle depot. And again, I did not. Somebody said bottle depot. I wait till I have almost $300 in returns. Luckily, I have room in the garage for a pile of bags. It's one of my least favorite chores. I'm tipping because I'm bringing in so many bags. That's a lot. Wow. Your garage must smell like a bottle depot. And I always wonder about that, too. Like, when you lease commercial space and you tell the landlord, yeah, I'm going to be running a bottle depot in here, do they charge you extra? Because how do you ever get the smell out of that space if the bottle depot ever moves out? How do you get rid of that? Like a vac truck full of Febreze? Is that how? Somebody else said, I go to the bottle depot in Otwell. They have the best staff. I always tip. They have a sticky, smelly, crappy job. The least I can do is buy them a couple of coffees. How about you? 10029. You can text the show at that number. You can send voice notes to that number.
1: Edmonton's iconic Sonic.
2: For over 20 years.
1: Sonic 1029.

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1: On Sonic.
2: It's the Garner Andrews Show. Taylor Smith is here. Taylor, do I smell like Bottle Depot?
3: No.
2: Good.
3: You're good.
2: Good.
3: You scrubbed it away.
2: I always worry about that. I don't enjoy putting my hand into the trying to pluck out the last couple of cans from the bottle bag and get all covered with Bottle Depot juice. Ugh. I don't like that. And I feel like that smell lingers with you, like gasoline on your fingers.
3: Mm-hmm.
2: It just stays there. But apparently I don't smell, so that's good. We were discussing, do you tip at the Bottle Depot? I just discovered recently that that's a thing.
3: Yeah.
2: Am I supposed to? Because I haven't been. And in my defense, I go to one of those Bottle Depots where you have to do all the work. Like, you dump it all onto the table. They just sort of use a little wooden paddle and they're like, eh. And they thrust them into the machine, and the machine, the robots, count your cans
3: yeah.
2: and bottles.
3: Okay.
2: So I don't feel like I should tip there. I don't feel like I should have to. But anyway, do you tip at the Bottle Depot?
3: I don't even go to the Bottle Depot.
2: What?
3: I have them come pick it up from my house. It's like an app. I think it's called Skip the Depot.
2: Yeah.
3: You just schedule it in there. They come pick it up, and they send you the money.
2: Really?
3: Yeah. Except I don't even keep the money. Donate it to charity.
2: Wow. Picking up virtue signals from across the room.
3: Well, you won't even tip, so.
2: I used to give away my bottles when people would come to the door, like sports teams.
3: The bottle drives,
2: travel,
3: yeah.
2: Yeah.

0: light, and I think I had just gotten rid of my bottles. So I whipped a tenner out of my wallet.
1: Oh, there you go.
0: There's my virtual signal right there.
1: Well, it's either that or you go to the fridge and chug your 4-liter bottle of milk. So give them that empty.
0: There you go.
1: Here you go, kids.
2: Sonic.

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1: Do you want to tell your choice? Hygiene, abandoned truck, or Friday night graveyard TV shows?
2: Oh, let's start with hygiene.
1: You want to do hygiene?
2: I kind of do.
1: Here we go. Let's do hygiene.
2: I don't know what's going on over there.
1: This is what I do. I just, every day, I just make notes, random notes on a piece of paper.
2: Uh-huh.
1: And then hopefully I can remember what hygiene talk is all about. But I think that I wrote that one down because I've never been inspired to copy another man's scent.
2: Okay.
1: But when you came in here last week and you, I think I even asked you, it's like, you smell good.
2: Yeah, I was thinking about that this morning, actually.
1: Okay.
2: Yeah. I was putting on my new pit stick, and I was thinking, oh, I hope this isn't too strong of a smell.
1: No.
2: I hope Garner didn't say that because the smell was too much.
1: No, no, no, no. Don't take that the wrong way.
2: I do appreciate a scent-free zone, and maybe I'm violating that.
1: No. No, it smelled so good. I walked down the hallway past your studio, and I'm like, is somebody folding laundry in the spring, like outdoors? No, it smelled so good. So I even said, what is that? And what did you say, Dove for men?
2: It's a Dove Refresh. And I have become a cologne guy recently. But that's just a very light spritz every so often.
1: Oh,
2: so
1: no.
2: I don't know,
1: so you've got layers going.
2: Maybe it is the two layers coming together now.
1: I want to recreate the scent for me because I'm tired of my deodorants just being super manly.
2: Mm-hmm.
1: And that sounds like a swipe against you.
2: No, I recently bought a new can of antiperspirant. It was called like maple bourbon whiskey or something really manly. And I wasn't brave enough to spray it in the aisle of the grocery store to test it out.
1: And then walk through it?
2: So I brought it home, had the first spray, and it was like paint thinner.
1: Oh,
2: it was very manly. But it didn't like it. So I had to break up with that can.
1: Oh, okay.
2: And I went and bought like a Dove Refresh Men or something.
1: So that's a spray on?
2: No, this is just the normal stick.
1: Okay.
2: Of antiperspirant. Last 72
1: hours. Is anyone enjoying
2: hours.
1: Hygiene talk? Where men talk about personal hygiene on the radio?
2: Waft the smell into the microphone.
1: Spray, delay, and walk away.
2: Yeah, I do that.
1: Is anyone enjoying this?
2: Hygiene chat?
1: Yeah.
2: No, I don't think so.
1: No.
2: Maybe we should have gone with, what were the other options?
1: Abandoned truck, Castle Downs. I don't even remember what Castle Downs was about.
2: Oh.
1: 10029 to text. You can call the show as well.
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1: But the hygiene chat thing. So I was in the grocery store yesterday. Let's just get back to that quickly. And I was picking up bananas and coffee cream. And then I thought, I'm going to go over to the little pharmacy area. And I'm going to see if I can buy myself some Dove for Men, the deodorant, so I can recreate the smell. And it, when did deodorant, like, I know it's not cheap. It was $10.
2: Yep.
1: What the hell?
2: I don't like that.
1: I don't like that one bit. And also, you pull the cap off because I want to make sure I get the right flavor so I can smell just like you because I'm inspired by your scent. But the it's white.
2: Yeah.
1: And I looked at the, because I do not like antiperspirant.
2: Oh, I need the antiperspirant.
1: I do not perspire.
2: Oh, I perspire. I'm perspiring
1: just,
2: right now.
1: I just want to smell good.
2: Okay.
1: So, but I looked and I thought it's white. I don't want white because I don't want, I wear a lot of black t-shirts. I don't want it, I don't want people to see that on my t-shirt.
2: It doesn't go on white.
1: It doesn't?
2: No, it's magic.
1: Shouldn't deodorant be like the color of pine trees and ocean waves?
2: Oh, I don't like those ones because then I wear a lot of white t-shirts and then I got pine tree goop on my pits.
1: I got notes on men's facial moisturizer too, but I think we've gone on for far too long. I want to talk about men and the facial moisturizers.
2: Okay.
1: The one I used to buy, I used to be able to get it for $5. It's $12 now.
2: Oh, no.
1: Get out of here.
2: Yeah, it's going to be a dry winter.
1: So I went on that, you know, that website where you can shop online and you get unreasonably upset if you can't have that item today.
2: Yeah, the jungle website.
1: Yeah, the jungle website.
2: Yeah.
1: So I went on there last night when I'm laying in bed and I ordered my face moisturizer. It was like $3 less to have it delivered to my home by a jet airplane.
2: Yeah.
1: You know, as it throttles and chokes the life out of Mother Nature. But I saved $3.
2: Smells good, though.
1: That's going to do it for men's hygiene chat. I hope somebody got something out of that.
2: I'll send you a picture of my
1: can you please?
2: Stick.
1: That'll be the weirdest text ever.
2: Routine.
1: But I want to see what it is, so I buy the right one. I regret talking about this. I kind of do. 10029 to text. You can call the show as well.
3: Edmonton's iconic Sonic.
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2: It's the Garner Andrews Show. Welcome. Gather round. Feel free to star in our show. We were talking earlier this morning. So X-Files is coming back again, but this time like a complete reboot.
3: Yeah, total reboot, like new cast.
2: Yeah.
3: Ryan Coogler, the guy who directed Sinners, Black Panther, movies. Yeah. He wrote and directed the pilot, and it just got picked up for the full season. So I guess the pilot's good.
2: Okay. Well, I'll watch that.
3: Yeah.
2: I was talking about, like, X-Files used to be one of those appointment viewing shows where everyone would race home on Friday nights. I know I would. And I'd watch X-Files. And I like, and then they eventually moved it to Sunday nights. And I think I stopped watching after that because I couldn't stay up that late. I think I was.

0: working on a morning show somewhere. Just didn't work for me anymore. But like the Friday night thing for TV shows, usually that's where they, how can I put this? That's sort of Friday night in TV is sort of behind the barn, you know?
1: Uh-huh.
0: Like that's where they put a TV show right before they put it down.
1: Yeah.
0: That is behind, Friday night is a farm upstate for a lot of TV shows. But Miami, are not, X-Files worked on a Friday night. So did Miami Vice. Like yeah. That was, God, the 80s. I used to watch Miami Vice with my roommates all the time. Like that was, we didn't even have any furniture. I got it through a radio promotion. I had a Diet Coke folding deck chair. And nice. That was the coveted seat in front of the TV for Miami Vice on Friday nights. Just wait for the music to come on. Oh, yeah. Here we go. Damn. You'd watch this. Oh, my God. Look at that. Dog racing. Cigarette boats. Girls in bikinis. Ferraris. Lamborghinis. What's that weird sport with the big claw on your arm and you throw the ball? High Lie, is that what it was called? So much mystery. How sad of a time was it, too? Like, this was a hit on the radio.
1: No, just this?
0: Yeah, just this. An instrumental song. This was a hit song. Jan Hammer was the guy. And I think he won a Grammy that year for best pop song or something.
1: Okay.
0: This is what we'd listen to on the radio. Not a single real instrument in that at all. I just want to hear the beginning again. Listen to this. What? That's not real drums? Wow. Miami Vice, huh? 10029 to text. You can call the show as well.
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2: It's the Garner Andrews Show. Welcome. Gather round. Feel free to star in our show. Oh, we were talking backstage too. About like current shows that you find yourself watching and you try and talk to somebody about it and they're like, what? I never heard of that. What?
3: Yeah, because we've been watching, it's called Wonka's The Golden Ticket. Yeah. It's like a reality show based in Willy Wonka's chocolate factory.
2: Oh.
3: And like they do competitions and get voted out and it's a $3 million prize. Like it's a lot of money.
2: How

0: Al, who was just on our mystery board, he's in that show too.
1: Oh.
0: And it's like, oh my God, someone else is watching this show.
1: What's it called?
0: Wonka's The Golden Ticket.
1: Okay.
0: Yeah, that was the reaction I had to. And then I got fully sucked in. I was like kind of embarrassed to tell people I was watching it.
1: Are there Oompa Loompas and stuff?
0: No, there's full on Oompa Loompas.
1: Really?
0: They do the song, but it's customized to what's going on in the show.
1: Oh.
0: They don't talk. They just sing.
1: I wonder if anyone else out there is watching
0: Wonka's The Golden Ticket.
1: Okay.
0: And yeah, I didn't want to tell people I was watching it, but then there's other people. There's at least one other person watching it.
1: Okay.
0: And, now I feel seen.
1: Good. 10029 to text. 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
1: 129. Hygiene chat from earlier this morning. Men on the radio talking about men's hygiene. Mm-hmm. Was it a hit? Was it a miss? I don't know. I wanted to find out what deodorant you're using because it smells good. I've never, ever in my life been inspired to copy another man's scent.
2: Yeah.
1: But this time around, it's like I said this earlier on the radio. I came down the hallway last week and I felt like, am I in a laundromat? It smells so fresh.
2: Okay.
1: It smelled great. So I got to track that. Can you send me a picture this afternoon of your, well, that's weird to say that on the radio.
2: Yeah, keep that sentence going, Garner. You still

0: started
1: a picture
0: it.
1: Of your deodorant.
0: Yeah, I'll send you a picture.
1: Because I want to be a deodorant copycat.
0: Do you want me to show you how I put it on?
1: No.
0: Okay.
1: I'm good. Oh my God. Somebody said, I like hygiene chat. I teach junior high. I have this chat daily. I tell them every day, you got to wash your pits and bits. There you go.
0: Pits and bits.
1: Pits and bits.
0: All right.
1: That's actually the name of our hygiene segment. We're going to start a hygiene podcast.
0: Okay.
1: For men called Pits and Bits.
0: Pits and Bits.
1: Mm-hmm.
0: For men.
1: 100. I got other things I want to get to. It just all feels like scraps this morning. It feels like we're doing Radio Wiener. For some reason.
0: On a
1: I want to talk about the abandoned truck that I keep seeing. A salute to Castle Downs. I want to talk about the great trip I had to Castle Downs the other day. And I want to talk about hygiene.
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2: The Garner Andrews Show here on Sonic. We have covered some ground on the show today. Bald guys, deodorant, facial moisturizers for men, abandoned vehicles on major roads, TV shows that you thought no one else watched, the Bottle Depot. That right there, that is a radio smorgasbord, a radio smorg. How come nobody calls it a smorgasbord anymore? The Bottle Depot topic, in case you're wondering, it came up earlier this morning. I took my empties in yesterday, and I was wondering, is it okay to not tip at the Bottle Depot? Because I didn't. I'm a pretty good tipper. I always leave it. But that, it's this one that I go to, it's automated, and I had to, you know, lift my soggy, wet, and sticky bottle bag onto the table and rip it open and get my hands all gross and stick and pour the contents out. And the guy never says a word. And he's wearing headphones and he doesn't make eye contact. He just uses this little wooden paddle to push your, angrily push your bottles and cans onto the conveyor belt. And then he scans a card and loads it with your bottle money, hands it to you, and still doesn't say a word. He just looks inconvenienced and annoyed and resentful. So I'm like, why am I tipping? And then you go to the machine where you sort of, you tap your card and then it pays you out. There's even a tip jar. There's a tip function on the machine, and then there's a tip jar right next to it as well. Is it okay to not tip at the Bottle Depot? Because as I drove away, I felt guilty. When we discussed this earlier this morning, a lot of people were like, yeah, it's okay. You don't need to feel bad about that. A lot of people, though, who do tip at the Bottle Depot, the one thing they said, if you're going to tip there, just leave the change. Whatever, because you always end up getting some toonies or whatever. You can leave that. Just don't leave the bills. How much money are you getting, by the way? I heard from somebody this morning, too, that said they save their bottles in their garage until they've got about $300 worth, and then they take them in. What does $300 worth of bottles look like? And does your garage smell like a bottle depot? That's another question I asked this morning. When you're leasing space from a landlord so you can open a bottle depot, do they charge you a little extra? Because are they even going to be able to get the smell of bottle depot out of that space once you move on? You can text the show at 10029.
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1: It's the Garner Andrews Show, the show that stars you, Taylor. Anybody else out there? Has anyone else noticed the abandoned, broken-down truck? It's a Dodge Ram 3500. Right in front of the keg on, it's like on Gateway Boulevard, like in a high-traffic area.
2: Oh.
1: And it's missing its rear wheel.
2: It's just sitting on the hub. Okay. That's a big truck.
1: It's been there for probably 10 days, too. And I always wonder, how does that... Especially, it's a truck that it looks too good to just sort of be sitting there. I know it's not a new one. Maybe it's 10 or 12 years old, but it still looks like it's in pretty good shape other than the missing wheel. And I always wonder myself, how long can a vehicle just sit there like that before the city goes, you know, it's kind of hazardous. We should probably get that out of there. But yet, there it is. It doesn't even have the, you know how quite often they wrap it in police tape or they put an orange sticker in the window?
2: Yeah.
1: As of this morning when I drove by, it did not have that yet. Maybe it does now. I don't know. But I always wonder because it's kind of in the same area where a number of years ago there was a broken down VW Golf right along that same stretch of road. And it sat there forever and it was wintered eventually like it was just covered in snow. Because the snow plows would come along and just buried this thing, and it sat there forever. Whose truck is that? Why is it there? Has anyone checked inside? Because what if there's like a jug of milk in there or some potato salad or something?
2: Yeah, that's right.
1: You're never going to get that smell out of that vehicle.
2: Or a person.
1: I didn't go there immediately, but you did.
2: Yep.
1: So somebody might want to go do the knuckle wrap.
2: Yeah, you don't want to knock with the front of your hand.
1: No, you have to knock with the back of your hand when you're doing that. Am I the only person that's...

0: noticed that. Every time my beautiful wife and I drive by there, I always point it out. I'm like, oh, it's still there. It's still there. And she kind of looks at me like, why do you care about that? Because it's a streak now. You know, you got your Duolingo streak.
1: Yeah, 169 days. Thanks.
0: I got my Ram 3500 streak, and I think I'm coming up at maybe it's 11 days.
1: Wow, yeah.
0: Yeah. Somebody said the abandoned vehicle situation is a huge problem in the city. Yeah, I know. They've got nowhere to store them, but they need to make room to store them. It has to go somewhere. It can't just sit on the shoulder of a major road. How many cars do you think go by there every day?
1: Yeah, thousands.
0: Like tens of thousands of cars. It's not a quiet country road. It is a major road into the city. But anyway, whose truck is that? Let's find out. I want to get to the bottom of this. 10029 to text.

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1: Sonic 129.
2: I want to talk about somebody said Pits and Bits sounds like the worst hot dog company ever. I think I would probably buy hot dogs from Pits and Bits just because of the name.
3: I mean, it's honest.
2: Yeah, you're telling me exactly what it is. Why not? Also on the topic of, is it Gen Z or Gens? I know we say Zed in Canada.
3: Yeah.
2: But it sounds weird to say Gen Zed. They're the ones that have decided that the lower back tattoo is no longer called, the something stamp. It did need an upgrade.
3: Yeah, definitely.
2: But they've decided that they're going to change the name to Cake Topper. I love that.
3: Oh, that's good.
2: Because it goes atop your cake.
3: Yeah.
2: I had no idea that was slang for buttocks, but there we go. The cake topper. Somebody cake said, topper. Oh my God, this is the greatest news I needed to hear today. I have a cake topper before they were called cake toppers. There you go. You just got an upgrade. 10029 to text. If you want to call the show, 780-423-1029. Hot dogs, otherwise known as lips and buttholes. Don't forget eyelids and udder.
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2: the Interrupters team up with punk icons Travis Barker and Tim Armstrong for their new one, Warrior Spirit. Queens of the Stone Age have dropped another track from their forthcoming album, Perfect. It's called Where the Goth Girls At.

0: song from Death From Above 1979 in 6 years. It's Private Lives.
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1: Sonic 1029. 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

0: fall's here. The time of year when we all get lost in a corn maze while pretending we couldn't just walk through the bushes.
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2: Blur has been around for a lot longer than a lot of people realize. They used to be known as Seymour. Terrible name. And they played their first gig at a private party sometime in the summer of 1988. Their first professional gig was in support for a new band called New Fast Automatic Daffodils a few weeks later. After they had played 10 or 11 gigs, they were approached by Food Records, an indie label, who said that they would sign the band, but only if they changed their stupid name. The guys were given a list of names to choose from, and the choices were The Shining Path, Whirlpool, Sub, and Blur. They made their choice, and things have worked out all right.

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1: Maybe you heard about the discovery of the wreck of the Endurance, Ernest Shackleton's explorer ship that sank in the Antarctic Ocean back in 1915. Now, the crew survived, but only after an incredible ordeal on the ice. It turns out that a big factor in this survival was because Shackleton ordered his meteorologist, a guy named Leonard Hussey, to salvage his banjo as part of the personal possessions the crew were allowed to take from the doomed ship. It was a 12-pound Windsor zither banjo. Shackleton knew that the crew was in for some rough times, so he told Hussey to grab his banjo because of its, in his words, vital mental medicine, and we shall need it. And although Hussey apparently only knew six songs, the music he was able to play helped the crew make it through all those months on the ice.

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2: Before Billy Talent took off, they slaved for years trying to get something going. 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So everyone prepared for normal lives by getting jobs or going to school. Guitarist Ian Desaa enrolled in an animation course. At one point, he was offered a job working for Electronic Arts, the video game people. The problem was that the gig was in England, and taking that job would have meant quitting the band. He couldn't do that, so he turned it down. People thought he was crazy, but Billy Talent songs have now been heard in Electronic Arts games. So, nice symmetry, huh?

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My heart is breaking, hands are shaking, bugs are crawling all over me. 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
2: The modern drum kit comes with an interesting history. Its roots go back to the 1890s to a guy named D.D. Chandler, who kept time for a New Orleans outfit called the John Robichaud Dance Orchestra. Looking for a way to use both his hands and feet at the same time, he figured out a way to play a big bass drum that he made out of a Magnolia Milk Company carton with his foot, using a pedal made of a chain and spring. Around the same time, John McMurray fashioned the first ever snare drum by putting a banjo head on a chair. In 1909, the Ludwig brothers of Chicago patented the first ever factory-built drum pedal, and by 1917, the modern drum kit had begun to take shape. Today, some people still refer to these setups as traps. That's short for their original term from over 100 years ago. Back then, these drum sets were called

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7: 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Then, youth is on display as Gavin McKenna and the Leafs take on Matthew Schaefer and the Islanders. 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And Philadelphia aims for their first win over Ottawa in almost 2 years. Finally, it's Oilers versus Mammoth to close out the night. 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
2: After Weezer released their Blue album, singer Rivers Cuomo quickly got bored with doing the same thing over and over again. One day, while the band was in Boston, he decided to drop into Harvard to fill out an application to study classical composition. To everybody's surprise, he was accepted. When classes started, Rivers was determined to keep a low profile so he could just get on with the business of being a student. He didn't look much like a rock star either. He not only grew a beard, but he was walking with a cane because he'd just had painful leg-lengthening surgery on a leg that had been shorter than the other. He found it amusing to see fellow students walking around with Weezer t-shirts. And it wasn't until the end of his first year that the people around him realized who he was.

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1: On Sonic 1029, the Interrupters team up with punk icons Travis Barker and Tim Armstrong for their new one, Warrior Spirit. Queens of the Stone Age have dropped another track from their forthcoming album, Perfect. It's called Where the Goth Girl's At.

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1: Back in the day, you almost never heard well-known songs in TV commercials. But then in the 80s, things began to change, with the turning point being a Nike commercial that used the Beatles song Revolution. Now, today, using a song to sell your product or service is pretty much the norm. Next time you're watching TV, count the number of commercials that have licensed songs. And that's not all. Notice how many TV shows are using big tracks as their theme songs. The traditional theme song is quickly disappearing because it's easier, and in some cases cheaper, to grab your attention with a few bars of a familiar hit. Fans used to go crazy over this sort of thing, screaming, "Sell out!" But now, we've more or less accepted this as just another development in the evolution of media.

0: 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After months of conducting extensive research on how to connect with our audience,
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2: Have you ever wondered where the term goth came from? Most people assume that it was derived from the term English Gothic, which describes a style of writing and drama in the 19th century. Mary Shelley's Frankenstein, for sure. Perhaps Wuthering Heights by Emily Bronte. But Ian Astbury of The Cult once put forward another theory. The goth tag was a bit of a joke, he says. In the early 80s, Andy from the band Sex Gang Children used to dress like Susie Sue. I used to call him the Gothic Goblin. And he lived in an apartment building called Visigoth Towers. So he was the Gothic Goblin, and his followers were Goths. And according to Ian, that's when the word Goth started to be used to describe everyone from Bauhaus to The Cure to the Sisters of Mercy.

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2: 102.9. Up until about 175 years ago, people played drums with their hands, often with sticks. Playing with the feet wasn't really part of the equation. The first mechanisms for playing a drum with the foot first appeared in 1850, but didn't really catch on until sometime later when an American inventor named G.R. Olney came up with a practical solution for a foot pedal, which left the drummer's hands free to do other things. By the late 19th century, a Chicago company called Ludwig started making the first commercially viable drum pedal. This led to the development of the modern drum kit. That, too, was introduced by Ludwig back in 1918. Innovations in design and construction continued until the 1960s, when the drum kit was more or less standardized with a bass drum, snare, some tom-toms, and some cymbals. It all goes back to G.R. Olney in the 1800s.

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0: 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Then, youth is on display as Gavin McKenna and the Leafs take on Matthew Schaefer and the Islanders. 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And Philadelphia aims for their first win over Ottawa in almost 2 years. Finally, it's Oilers versus Mammoth to close out the night. 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
2: On November 18th, 1993, Eddie Vedder went out for some drinks with Chicago White Sox pitcher Jack McDowell. They were in New Orleans, and they decided they were going to light up the town. But then Eddie got very, very, very drunk. And sometime around 5 in the morning, someone, maybe it was Eddie, might have or might not have spit in a waiter's face. Whatever the case, a brawl ensued, and the cops were called shortly before McDowell was knocked out cold. Eddie was booked for disturbing the peace and public drunkenness and cooled his jets overnight in the local prison before being released and fined $600. Eddie seems so mellow these days. Huh? Proud of that little incident.

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1: Hi, I'm Alan Cross, host of the ongoing history of new music. 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The known, the unknown, and all the surprises in between. We're unraveling the history of alternative rock, from its roots to its modern-day evolution. 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
2: For a while, it was common for some CDs to come with some kind of bonus feature that you could unlock on your computer. Maybe it's a video game, a key to a special website, or some software tools, or maybe some pictures. Or maybe it's an evil thing like a rootkit, but that's another story. This sort of thing has been going on for a lot longer than you may think. In 1984, a magazine called Computer and Video Games gave away something called a FlexiDisc from a band called the Thompson Twins. This FlexiDisc did not feature any music. Instead, what you were supposed to do was record the audio on this Flexi to a cassette tape, which you would then use to program a computer called the Sinclair Spectrum. What you got was a video game where you were supposed to guide the three members of the Thompson Twins over some weird desert island. It's extraordinarily primitive now, but in 1984, this was super cool, state-of-the-art consumer computer technology.

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3: It's the Garner Andrew Show, the show that stars you, Taylor. Anybody else out there? Has anyone else noticed the abandoned, broken down?

0: truck. It's a Dodge Ram 3500. Right in front of the keg on, it's like on Gateway Boulevard, like in a high traffic area.
1: Oh.
0: And it's missing its rear wheel.
1: It's just sitting on the hub. Okay. That's a big truck.
0: It's been there for probably 10 days too. And I always wonder, how does that, especially, it's a truck that it looks too good to just sort of be sitting there. I know it's not a new one. Maybe it's 10 or 12 years old, but it still looks like it's in pretty good shape other than the missing wheel. And I always wonder myself, how long can a vehicle just sit there like that before the city goes, you know, it's kind of hazardous. We should probably get that out of there. But yet, there it is. It doesn't even have the, you know how quite often they wrap it in police tape or they put a orange sticker in the window?
1: Yeah.
0: As of this morning when I drove by, it did not have that yet. Maybe it does now. I don't know. But I always wonder because it's kind of in the same area where a number of years ago there was a broken down VW Golf right along that same stretch of road. And it sat there forever and it was winter. Eventually, like it was just covered in snow. Because the snow plows would come along and just buried this thing, and it sat there forever. Whose truck is that? Why is it there? Has anyone checked inside? Because what if there's like a jug of milk in there or some potato salad or something?
1: Yeah, that's right.
0: You're never going to get that smell out of that vehicle.
1: Or a person.
0: I didn't go there immediately, but you did.
1: Yep.
0: So somebody might want to go do the knuckle wrap.
1: Yeah, you don't want to knock with the front of your hand.
0: No, you have to knock with the back of your hand when you're doing that. Am I the only person that's noticed that? Every time my beautiful wife and I drive by there, I always point it out. I'm like, oh, it's still there. And she kind of looks at me like, why do you care about that? Because it's a streak now. You know, you got your Duolingo streak.
1: Yeah, 169 days. Thanks.
0: I got my Ram 3500 streak, and I think I'm coming up at maybe it's 11 days.
1: Wow, yeah.
0: Yeah. Somebody said the abandoned vehicle situation is a huge problem in the city. Yeah, I know. They've got nowhere to store them, but they need to make room to store them. It has to go somewhere. It can't just sit on the shoulder of a major road. How many cars do you think go by there every day?
1: Thousands.
0: Like tens of thousands of cars. It's not a quiet country road. It is a major road into the city. But anyway, whose truck is that? Let's find out. I want to get to the bottom of this. 10029 to text.
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2: I want to talk about somebody said Pits and Bits sounds like the worst hot dog company ever. I think I would probably buy hot dogs from Pits and Bits just because of the name.
3: I mean, it's honest.
2: Yeah, you're telling me exactly what it is. Why not? Also on the topic of, is it Gen Z or Gen Z? I know we say Z in Canada.
3: Yeah.
2: But it sounds weird.

0: Weird to say Gen Z. They're the ones that have decided that the lower back tattoo is no longer called, the something stamp. It did need an upgrade.
1: Yeah, definitely.
0: But they've decided that they're going to change the name to Cake Topper. I love that.
1: Oh, that's good.
0: Because it goes atop your cake.
1: Yeah.
0: I had no idea that was slang for buttocks, but there we go. The Cake Topper. Somebody said, oh my God, this is the greatest news I needed to hear today. I have a Cake Topper before they were called Cake Toppers. There you go. You just got an upgrade. 10029 to text. If you want to call the show, 780-423-1029. Hot dogs, otherwise known as lips and buttholes. Don't forget eyelids and udder.
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0: 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And Philadelphia aims for their first win over Ottawa in almost 2 years. Finally, it's Oilers versus Mammoth to close out the night. Rogers Saturday Night Hockey. 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
2: It is for Lube City. My name's Garner. Let's play a game where you win money. $2,400. That's where this one sits right now. This is a fairly new $40,000 mystery word. Take a listen to the phrase.
3: Hey, it's Peter from July Talk. The one thing I never get tired of playing is...
2: Nope, not guitar. 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
4: Yeah, don't guess that again.
2: No, don't be that person. 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Text oil to us at 10029 because we'll take somebody's guess in just a few minutes. It is 6:03 now. Taylor Smith is here with the things you need to know.
4: The Alberta government is making flu shots available earlier than planned after this year's flu season has arrived faster and harder than health officials expected. The province says more than 400 flu cases have already been confirmed, with most tied to the H1N1 strain. Health officials say cases are showing up weeks earlier than they usually do, prompting Alberta to move up vaccine availability for the general public. Doctors are encouraging you to get vaccinated as soon as you're eligible, especially ahead of colder weather and holiday gatherings. Health officials say the flu shot's the best way to reduce the risk of serious illness with the flu.
2: We tried to tell you last week that it was cold and flu season, but you wouldn't hear it with our nose-blowing contest.
4: Yeah, that's right. Garner knows nose blows. No? Yeah,
2: you got really upset about that, so we can't. This is on you.
4: Mm-hmm. We were trying to be timely and topical.
2: This is your fault.
4: We were trying to do you a service.
2: Mm-hmm.
4: Oh, we still have to record that very special podcast episode.
2: Oh, yeah, yeah.
4: Where all you do is listen to our coworkers blow their noses.
2: And guess who's who.
4: Yeah.
2: Okay, let's do that.
4: Yeah,
2: should. Let's carve out a little notch of time and put up a special podcast.
4: That'll be a weird 20 minutes.
2: Uh-huh.
4: Yeah. Elections Alberta say almost 175,000 Albertans went to vote in the advance polls on just the first day they were open for that referendum vote. Adding that to the 418,000 mail-in ballots that have been approved and sent back, it's looking like there's going to be a pretty big turnout for the October 19th vote. There are 10 questions to answer on that referendum, with one about Alberta potentially leaving Canada. Premier Danielle Smith says she's already gotten her ballot in and has voted for Alberta to stay in Canada, but is urging support for the other 9 questions. Advanced polls are open through Saturday, and the actual voting day is Monday, October 19th. And you got anything weird in your algorithm lately, Garner?
2: Oh, my God. My algorithm, it's in shambles.
4: Okay, well, this is good for you because Facebook is rolling out a new feature called Your Algorithm, and it lets you tell them exactly what you want to see in there. So you can manage your feed and see what you see in your reels by marking topics as interested or not interested, and you just type in your own words of stuff you like and stuff you don't like.
2: Sort of like you're talking to AI.
4: Yeah, exactly. So now instead of, you know, you linger too long on a very specific post about someone's, I don't know, organization tips for your kitchen cabinets, and then that's all you see for a week. You say, hey, I don't like this.
2: No, I don't know what's going on, but we talked about this yesterday. My Instagram algorithm's pretty good. Like, I feel like I'm in control of them.
4: Okay.
2: But my Facebook one, it's just a bunch of people I don't know fighting. Oh. What is that?
4: Well, I think that's Facebook. I think that's what they're good at.
2: It's like, I don't know who you are. Where do you live? Oh, Omaha, Nebraska. What?
4: Why am I
2: seeing this?
4: Why do I know everything about your HOA?
2: Yes.
4: Like, I don't even have one of those.
2: No.
4: Yeah. So I guess this makes it better. I don't really know.
2: Cue the people saying, I don't have social media. I need it for work.
4: Mm-hmm.
2: Once I'm done with this, I am going to yeet it so hard into the sun. You will never see me again.
4: Oh, that's the dream.
2: Yeah.
4: That's the dream.
2: Although I don't really post much, but...
4: No, but we gotta stay in the loop,
2: yeah,
4: right?
2: You kind of need to know what's going on, but... So that's just Facebook, right?
4: That's Facebook, which is Meta, so that'll probably head over to Instagram at some point.
2: I'm looking right now to see if it's there.
4: Yeah, I don't know when this shows up or you click the three-dot menu on a post, and then you can clarify if you like it or didn't like it, what you liked about it, yada, yada, yada. And after decades of not letting their most famous song be used in movies, one band is finally letting it happen for the new Narnia movie.
2: I read this story.
4: It's this song right here. Right here. Stairway to Heaven. Yeah, Led Zeppelin is going to allow a bunch of parts of that song to be used in the brand new trailer for Narnia, the Magician's Nephew. It's directed by Greta Gerwig. They say parts of that song in the trailer, because otherwise the trailer would be, what, 14 minutes long? You can't use the whole thing in there. No. They have blocked it from being used before in big movies like Wayne's World and Almost Famous. But Greta Gerwig says that Robert Plant and Jimmy Page agreed to do the deal and let it in this movie because they saw the heart and the story and the drama in it. And they're all in.
2: Plus, they got a lot of money.
4: I think that's probably what did most of it. Because Greta Gerwig, she directed Barbie.
2: Oh, so yeah.
4: I think she's got some sway.
2: Yep.
4: She's got some good sway.
2: It was referenced in Wayne's World. Did he started playing like the first two or three notes of it before he got shut down?
4: Yeah, I think that's all they were allowed
2: Okay. Before
4: the copyright stuff. Yeah. Oilers play against the Utah Mammoth today. They just got back from that three-game road trip through California. Didn't lose a single game. They're actually still the only team in the league that hasn't lost in regulation. That's good.
2: Yeah.
4: Game's at 7 o'clock tonight on Sportsnet.
2: Hey, where did Utah Mammoth used to play before they moved to Salt Lake City, Utah, Taylor?
4: Oh, they used to play in Arizona.
2: That's good information to have for no time to Google in 1 hour.
4: Okay. Arizona.
2: Arizona. You don't even need to know. You just need to know what state they used to play in.
4: All right.
2: Okay.
4: The Sonic weather. It's going to be sunny and 12 degrees today. Might get a little bit of cloud and a little bit of wind. Nothing like yesterday. Later in the afternoon, down to 4 degrees overnight. Tomorrow, mainly sunny and 20 degrees. 16 on Saturday. Right now, Sonic, it is 1 degree.
2: I'm going to tell you this right up front. The answer is not guitar. That was guessed three times in a row yesterday. Take a listen to the mystery phrase.
3: Hey, it's Peter from July Talk. The one thing I never get tired of playing is...
2: For $2,400, that's how much we're playing for on Sonic's $40,000 mystery word for Lube City. If you want to play, text the code word OIL to 10029 right now because we play next.
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0: The Sonic $40,000 mystery word.
2: It's for Lube City. Luke is on the phone. Hey, Luke.
3: Morning, guys. How's it going?
2: Good. How about you?
3: So good.
2: Good. Where are you off to?
3: Off to work.
2: Okay. You did that move when I called you where you didn't say hello. Is that the new thing people are doing?
3: You know what? I think somehow I just have the worst cell connection of all time.
2: Oh, okay. Because we were discussing that on the show the other day. Gen Z, apparently, when they answer the phone, they don't say hello. They just hit the accept button and then wait for you to start talking.
3: Yeah, well, I'm not going to pretend to be part of Gen Z, but...
2: Hey, you can be any age you want on this show, Luke.

0: Just make it up.
1: Yeah. Here's troubled teen Luke on Sonic's $40,000 mystery word. Take a listen to the phrase, Luke, okay?
2: Hey, it's Peter from July Talk. The one thing I never get tired of playing is...
1: What is the one thing he never gets tired of playing?
3: I'll go with husband.
1: Husband. Playing husband.
0: Oh, okay. Like being a good husband.
1: Yeah. For $2,400, did Luke just solve the mystery word? No, no money for you, Luke. Sorry.
3: Hey, glad I could increase that jackpot.
0: Hey.
1: You did everyone a favor, yeah. Luke, you have a good day, okay?
3: You as well, guys. Thanks.
1: Bye.
0: Bye-bye.
1: Yeah, keep trying. Keep trying. We play this game 7 times a day. This was only the first time today. We're going to do this every 2 hours all day long, every other hour until 6 o'clock this afternoon. Every time you get it wrong, we put another $200 on the pile. So $2,600 coming up at 8 o'clock this morning on Sonic's $40,000 mystery word for Lube City.
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4: 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Looks like we're doing okay in traffic so far this morning, but if you do see any stalls or collisions, you can text 10029. Sonic Weather, it's going to be sunny and 12 degrees today. We might start to get some cloud and wind later in the afternoon, then down to 4 degrees overnight. Tomorrow, mainly sunny and 20 degrees, 16 on Saturday. Right now at Sonic, it is 1 degree.
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Soundgarden, Spoon Man on the Gardner Andrews Show here on Sonic 102.9. It's Thursday morning already. This week is just speeding by. And that abandoned truck on Gateway Boulevard right in front of South Edmonton Common, it's my new obsession. It's been there for, you know, at least 12 days now. You've probably noticed it too. Like, how many tens of thousands of cars go by there every day? You've seen it. It's just like, I don't know, maybe a 12 or 15-year-old Dodge Ram 3500, no rear driver's side wheel, just sitting on the hub. I drove by again this morning, and much to my delight, still there. This is my fall classic. This is my World Series. I can't believe how invested in this I've become. If I had more... if I had more drive and more follow-through, I would be making up T-shirts and pennants because I'm sure I'm not the only one watching that truck just sit there and waste away, right? Anyway, welcome to the show. The sun is going to shine today. Not nearly as windy. Did you lose anything? Anything blow off your balcony or off your patio? I had to go retrieve my cushions from a couple of chairs out of my neighbor's yard. That's weird when you're walking around in your neighbor's yard. I mean, it's right there. You know these people and everything, but you rarely get a glimpse on the other side of the fence. That was exciting. It's like a little field trip yesterday. But the wind will... It's going to be windy again today, but not 90 or 100 kilometers an hour worth of wind. High of 12 today, sunny at 20 for tomorrow. What? It's like it's the middle of October now, and it's going to be sunny and 20. I like that. 1 degree out there right now at the Rural Alberta Advantage. 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

0: Well, well, Taylor, I hope you're happy.
1: I didn't do that.
0: Taylor's chair was on the power cord.
1: Oh.
0: And...
1: thought we had Wi-Fi power.
0: No. It's funny, we called a bunch of engineers. They're all scrambling here right now, lights and sirens. And it turns out all along, it was just Taylor's chair. So we'll have a meeting after the show today.
1: Oh, no.
0: It is 6:57. My name's Garner Andrews. Taylor's here. We got some news coming up in a few minutes. And then guess what? Sonic's $1,000 No Time to Google, where I was shoveling the clues at you pretty hard before we went off the air. But come play the game. Go 9 for 9, you get yourself $1,000. And I like this prize this week. Everybody who plays, you get a pair of tickets to go get the pants scared off you at dark at Fort Edmonton Park. It's coming up in just a few minutes here. AFI now on Sonic 102.9.

0: Let's try this again. It is 7:05. My name's Garner Andrews.
1: The music stopped.
0: Everything just stopped.
1: Huh. Cool. Do we just chat?
0: Sure.
1: I don't know. Gone again.
0: Well, our microphones work.
1: Yeah, I can hear myself in my ears.
0: Can somebody text me right now? Can you actually hear us? Oh, it says we're on.
1: Text the code
0: we
1: word.
0: We hear you.
1: Bananas.
0: I just can't play any music or anything.
1: Oh, this is weird.
0: Here we go. It is 7:06. My name's Garner Andrews. Taylor Smith is here with the things you need to know.
1: Okay. Elections Alberta say almost 175,000 Albertans went to vote in the advanced polls on the first day they were open for referendum voting. You add that to the 418,000 mail-in ballots that have been approved and sent back. It's looking like there's going to be a pretty big turnout for that October 19th vote. There are 10 questions to answer on that referendum, with one about Alberta leaving Canada. Alberta Premier Danielle Smith says she's already gotten her ballot in, has voted for Alberta to stay in Canada, but is urging support for the other 9 questions. The advance polls are open through Saturday, but the actual voting day, when everyone hits the polls, is Monday, October 19th. And hey, we're getting a Canadian version of Dateline.
0: Oh?
2: This is Dateline.
1: Did you know this is the Dateline intro?
0: What's that?
1: This is the Dateline intro. It's not familiar to me at all.
0: What?
1: Yeah.
0: Get out of here.
1: I've watched Dateline, but that doesn't sound familiar.
0: I've listened to more Dateline podcasts than I've watched the TV show. That's Dateline.
1: Oh, this is like...
0: Oh, that's the real thing.
1: Okay. Well, City TV has announced the launch of Dateline Canada. It's the first international version of the true crime series ever made. Our edition will be hosted by former CBC News investigative journalist Diana Swain. The first episode is going to look into the 1990 disappearance of University of Toronto student Elizabeth Bain and the wrongful conviction of her former boyfriend. Producers say the investigation uncovered previously unreported information connected to the case. That's what everybody wants with true crime.
0: Yeah.
1: I just love every episode of Dateline where it goes from, it was just a quiet, normal family.
3: It's the kind of town where people don't lock their doors.
1: Until it wasn't.
3: Her favorite color was purple.
1: Until it wasn't.
3: She wanted to work with children.
1: Until she didn't.
0: That's every single episode.
1: Yeah. It's like, da-da-da-da-da. Until it changed.
0: But then I used to listen to so much true crime. Mm-hmm. And I would go out for my walks that, you know, a walk is designed to sort of get your poop in a group, get your head back in order, that sort of thing. But by the time I'd get home from my walk, I'd be outraged because all the evidence pointed towards guilty, but then some slippery lawyer got the guy off. You know?
1: Yeah.
0: Don't like that one bit.
1: Okay. So now you can get Canadian stories like that because Dateline Canada... premieres November 26th with a 2-hour special on City TV.
0: Yeah.
1: And City TV Plus. That's on the internet.
0: Text machine is working. I'm afraid when I push the giant green button over here, nothing's going to happen.
1: I know. How about we test it with a dodgeball throw?
0: Oh, I guess I could do that.
1: Yeah. Everyone loves a dodgeball throw.
0: Okay. Oh, huh? Does the frying pan work? Yeah.
1: Well, we have all we need. Oh, we're so back.
0: You know what? Here's a conspiracy for you.
1: Okay.
0: You ready for this? My dodgeball, it used to be louder.
1: Did it?
0: I feel like they've turned down the volume on my dodgeball.
1: Well, guess what? I know how to turn it up.

0: Okay, could you?
1: Yeah, we'll do that. Maybe your thrown arm's just getting a little tired.
0: Get out of here. Maybe it is.
1: Okay.
0: I am kind of out of shape.
1: Oh. More and more couples are using pole dancing as a way to stay active and spend quality time together and save their marriages. So this new trend has couples learning spins, lifts, and routines side by side. They say this sport, again, pole dancing, has brought them closer together and helped them build trust and communication. One guy even called it a metaphor for marriage. And it's weird to think that the soundtrack to saving your marriage could be this.

0: Oh, boy.
1: How can you be certain that you've actually, when you install the pole in your home, that you've actually hit
0: a rafter? Well, you just do that thing where you knock on the ceiling. Oh, yeah. It goes hollow, hollow, solid, and you hope you hit it.
1: I wouldn't trust any anchor.
0: Well, I think you can go to a studio to do this. You don't need to use a home pole. These are classes.
1: I thought you put one in your home.
0: Oh, well, I think once you're advanced enough, maybe.
1: Yeah.
0: One couple said they even swapped the first dance at their wedding with a pole dancing routine because they found it brought them so close together.
1: Huh.
0: Actual relationship therapists say that physical activities like this require close attention and connection to your partner, so it can help you develop a deeper sense of teamwork. So they're loving that pole dancing improves your flexibility, mobility, coordination, and confidence, and saves your marriage.
1: I'll bet you there's a contractor listening to the sound of our silky voices right now who's like, oh yeah, I've been...
0: What do you think the firefighter pole installers do in their spare time?
1: Yeah, do they use anchors or do they actually hit a raft or a joist?
0: And I bet they moonlight with the pole dancing poles. The Oilers play tonight against the Utah Mammoth. They just got back from a 3-game road trip through California, won all of those games. The Oilers are actually the only team in the league that hasn't lost in regulation so far. That's good. We've won 5 games in a row. Hottest start for the Oilers in years and years and years. You can watch that game, the Oilers versus the Utah Mammoth, formerly the Arizona Coyotes.
1: Not that that's important.
0: At 7 o'clock tonight on Sportsnet.
1: Oh, it's an early one.
0: Well, a normal one, I know. Guess. But yeah, after all those California games.
1: Yeah.
0: Feels like it. Sonic weather. It's going to be 12 degrees and mainly sunny today, down to 4 degrees overnight. Tomorrow, mainly sunny at 20 degrees, 16 on Saturday. 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And right now at Sonic, it is 1 degree.
1: Okay, we're going to play Sonic's $1,000 No Time to Google in just a minute here, but right now, oh my God. Will the giant green button work? Yes.
0: Oh.

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2: Here we go. Feel good about your chances because I've been throwing clues into the crowd like t-shirt cannon at a sports match. That was a horrible, horrible analogy. But we've given you plenty of clues. Come play the game. Text your first

0: Facebook is rolling out a new feature where you can customize your algorithm.
1: Yeah.
0: It's called Your Algorithm.
1: Good. I want to be able to see more fights between people I don't even know.
0: Okay. The update apparently will allow you to manage your feed and your reels by marking specific topics such as strangers fighting with each other as interested or not interested using your own words.
1: Well, so, that's been there forever, like the three dots at the top.
0: Yeah, three dots, and then you click like it's like an X or a check mark, right? Interested,
1: yeah.
0: Not interested.
1: Yeah.
0: But I guess now you can dive into it a little bit deeper with Meta's AI and say, hey, I don't like this because and get really into it. So that should let you customize your algorithm to get it even closer to perfect for just you, which is weird because then you just see hyper-specific stuff and you go to tell your friends and they haven't seen it at all.
1: Yeah, but I find my Instagram is like that, very tailored to what I want to see.
0: Okay.
1: Maybe because my Instagram feed is pure as the driven snow.
0: Oh, what's
1: like
0: in there?
1: Like I am. I don't know, like just music stuff. Music stuff and art stuff.
0: See, that's nice.
1: Yeah.
0: Yeah.
1: No neighbors, no people fighting over their HOA, mm-hmm. like strangers that I don't know.
0: Yeah.
1: Like people in Omaha for some reason. Why am I getting these in Facebook?
0: I don't understand it.
1: There's so much I don't understand.
0: Yeah. Well, maybe there's reels about that yeah. you can say, I want more of these. Explain this to me, please. And after decades of not letting their most famous song be used in movies, one band is finally

0: letting it happen for the new Narnia movie. It's this song right here. It's this song here. That's okay.
1: No, hang on. Let me try it. There we go.
0: Okay.
1: Okay, try it again.
0: It's this song.
1: Which song, Taylor?
0: Right here. You know what that is?
1: She's buying the stairway to heaven.
0: Heaven.
1: If there's a bustle in your hedgerow.
0: Oh, that happens all the time.
1: There was a bustle in everybody's hedgerow yesterday.
0: That's right. They got blown around.
1: Topical.
0: Stairway to Heaven, Led Zeppelin's song. They're finally going to let it be used for a movie. The new Narnia, The Magician's Nephew, directed by Greta Gerwig. It's going to be in the brand new trailer for that movie. They have blocked it from being used before in a bunch of big stuff like Wayne's World and Almost Famous. But Greta Gerwig says that the band agreed to the deal because they saw the heart and the story and the drama in it. And they're okay with it being used. I think they're also pretty big into fantasy based on everything about that band. And Narnia, it's pretty fantasy. And the Oilers play again tonight. It's against the Utah Mammoth. They just got back from that 3-game road trip through California, wore those sweet cream jerseys, and didn't lose a single game.
1: Did they wear them all 3 games?
0: Yeah.
1: Okay. Do they wash them between games?
0: Well, they're so light. The cream, you got to wash the cream.
1: Yeah.
0: Otherwise, you don't want that cream to go bad. It's like when you leave butter out, and it's still butter colored. It's just it's a little too dark. You don't want that. The Oilers actually still the only team in the league that hasn't lost in regulation. That's good. Try to keep that going tonight. Game's at 7 o'clock on Sportsnet. Sonic weather is for the Colin Bruce mortgage team. The kids keep getting bigger and the house keeps staying exactly the same size. Something's not adding up. Visit colinbruce.ca, 2 L's in Colin. 12 degrees and mainly sunny today. We'll get some cloud and wind too, but nothing like yesterday. Down to 4 degrees overnight. Tomorrow, mainly sunny and 20 degrees, 16 on Saturday. Right now at Sonic, it's -1.
1: It's Sonic's $40,000 mystery word. It's for Lube City. This is a new one. We just debuted this one, was it yesterday?
0: Yeah.
1: It was a brand new one yesterday. We're already at $2,600. Listen up.
2: Hey, it's Peter from July Talk. The one thing I never get tired of playing is...
1: Husband was the guess earlier this morning. That was from Luke. Husband is incorrect. If you want to play Sonic's $40,000 mystery word, text the code word TIRES to 10029. Do that right now.
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2: It's for Lube City, and it's already worth $2,600. Did you have that big one figured out, Brittany, the one from Howie Mandel?
3: No, I didn't.
2: No. It was sandwich, in case you were wondering.
3: Oh, okay.
2: Yeah. Welcome to Mystery Word. Have you been following along with this new one?
3: No, this is actually the first time I was able to catch it.
2: Oh, okay. Well.
4: Should we tell her what happened yesterday?
2: The same guest was guest three times in a row yesterday.
3: Oh, no, Kate.
4: But don't do that, Brittany.
2: So don't do that.
4: Don't do that to us again.
3: I'm
2: going to
3: try not to.
2: Okay. I'll tell you what Luke guessed earlier this morning in just a second here. But take a listen to the mystery phrase. Here we go, Brittany.
5: Hey, it's Peter from July Talk. The one thing I never get tired of playing is...
2: What is it that he never gets tired of playing?
3: I think it's pranks.
2: Pranks.
4: Okay.
2: Okay, for $2,600, did Brittany just solve the mystery word? Is it pranks? Nope. Not pranks. Dark. But at least it wasn't the same guest that was guest three times in a row yesterday.
3: At least it's that.
2: Yeah. Brittany, thanks for being on. You keep trying, okay?
3: All right, thank you.
2: Bye.
3: Bye.
2: 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And I won't tell you what the three time in a row guess was yesterday.
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3: Sonic traffic and weather.
4: Only heard about two issues this morning. The south leg of the Henday, there was a collision eastbound just after 50th Street, slowing people down, and then westbound Yellowhead at 170th Street. There's an accident in the right-hand lane. If you've got anything else going on in traffic or have an update on those, you can text 10029. Sonic weather. It is going to be 12 degrees and mainly sunny today. We will get a bit of wind too, but not like yesterday. Then down to 4 degrees overnight. Tomorrow, mainly sunny and 20 degrees, 16 on Saturday. Right now at Sonic, it's -1.

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Come out and play at 8:32. My name's Garner. Welcome to the show. The sun is shining. Your money's still here. $2,800 coming up at 10 o'clock this morning on Sonic's $40,000 mystery word for Loop City. Brittany was just on.

0: few minutes ago. If you missed it, she took a listen to the mystery phrase. I think I got it.
1: Okay.
0: Took a listen to the mystery phrase.
2: Hey, it's Peter from July Talk. The one thing I never get tired of playing is
0: pranks. That was her guess.
1: That's a good guess.
0: Incorrect. Oh. Now, see, now people are going to think you're giving a clue.
1: Oh, am I?
0: Because you said that's a good guess.
1: I just like that answer.
0: Yeah. That was, I'm going to, you know what? I feel generous. Here we go. The two guesses this morning, husband and pranks. And I've been talking about it a lot. I'm going to tell you one time and one time only. Here you go. The guess that was made three times in a row yesterday, that's incorrect, guitar. Okay? Scratch it off the list. Don't guess that anymore. It's incorrect. We play seven times a day. Come take our money. Sonic's $40,000 mystery word. It's for Lube City. I changed up my routine so hard today.
1: Oh.
0: My God. Instead of eating, like I usually, when I first get here in the morning, I have like a little cup of yogurt and a granola bar. This morning, I went with three egg bites.
1: Three? Egg. Don't yeah. they come in twos?
0: When you buy them in a store.
1: Okay. Wow.
0: These ones were homemade with love by my beautiful, nice. Beautiful bride. She packed them up for me. So I had, when I left for work today, a little Tupperware container with three egg bites in it. And then I thought to myself, I'm going to take this opportunity to really mess things up because I've eaten a cup of yogurt before. Like, by a cup of yogurt, I don't, like, you know, the little...
1: Yeah, little cup guy.
0: Yeah.
1: Not a 250-mil bottle.
0: No. I've eaten that right before I've gone on the air for probably 20 years. I've eaten the same thing every single morning. Cup of yogurt, a little granola bar, and then I have a bunch of fruit after I get off the air. But I just thought, I yeeted my routine into the sun this morning. I wore a pair of shoes I haven't worn in months.
1: Oh.
0: I changed up what time I visit the little boy's room before I go. I entirely changed everything. And it's a topsy-turvy, upside-down world for your boy Garn this morning, but I think things have worked out perfectly.
1: It's been a super smooth
0: morning
1: in here.
0: I think things have gone great.
1: Yeah, did someone just texted, is that why the radio was broken this morning, Garner?
0: Yeah, it's because I had egg bites.
1: Yeah.
0: Do you ever make those at home?
1: Yeah, I used to make them all the time. And then
0: I like them.
1: I went too hard, so I've fallen off lately, but they're good.
0: It's a good format for eggs.
1: Bite? Like, yeah. I don't know what...
0: I don't eat them in one bite. It's like I had a little plastic knife and fork and a paper plate at my desk.
1: God,
0: this
1: you're so fancy.
0: I had salt and pepper. I found a packet of ketchup.
1: Is that what that guy in the tuxedo was doing?
0: Yeah.

0: same guy sizing me up.
1: That's the thing, right?
0: Because he'd walk out of the bushes about 10 feet in front of me, like really close, stop, stare, and then skedaddle back into the woods again.
1: Oh, maybe.
0: And then it happened again, and then it happened a third time, and that's when I went, oh, hey, hang on. Am I being stalked? Am I being hunted? So then I hit the city streets.
1: Yeah, that's fair. We've had one that's been hanging out in our back alley a ton.
0: Yes.
1: To the point where now when I go take the garbage out, now that it's dark.
0: I know.
1: At kitchen cleanup time, I wear a headlamp. Like, I've got a giant, bright...
0: Don't talk about that.
1: Giant, bright flashlight I wear on my head. And it's how I look both ways and make sure there's no one back there.
0: Wow, that's embarrassing.
1: When I go take my garbage out.
0: That's embarrassing.
1: It's a pretty cool headlamp.
0: Is it?
1: It's got different modes. It's got at least 9 LEDs in it. Charges with USB-C.
0: Do you think your beautiful wife looks at you in that headlamp and just goes, oh my God.
1: Well, the thing is, when she looks at me with that headlamp, it blinds her. So she's probably never seen it.
0: Mm. Have you finished DTF St. Louis yet?
1: I'm halfway through right now.
0: Okay.
1: Is there a headlamp scene?
0: No, like the way he thinks about his wife when she's got the umpire
1: yeah.
0: gear on.
1: That's probably me taking out the garbage.
0: Yeah. Ooh. Anyway, coyotes, crazy. They're just not. I'll never forget that day I walked out onto the street and my vehicle was parked on the street that night. And it's like 3:30, 4 o'clock in the morning. I walked around to the driver's side of my vehicle and there were three of them standing right by my car, like right there. And they didn't even flinch. It's like, were they signs? Do coyotes, do they go after people or are they just looking for your dog?
1: Yeah, I think so.
0: They'll go after people?
1: No, I think if you antagonize them, they'll come back, but I don't think they'll go for you.
0: Yeah.
1: At our son's school, they had a coyote in the field and had to teach them how to avoid getting, you know, attacked by the coyote. They
0: said, how do you?
1: They said, go on someone's shoulders and put your hand up really high.
0: Okay.
1: And back away and say, bye, coyote, bye, coyote, bye, coyote.
0: Now, do you need to wear a trench coat?
1: I think so. Yeah.
0: Somebody said the young coyotes are leaving their dens right now.
1: Sounds like it's code for something.
0: Yeah. Here's another person saying, hey, Taylor, saw you on the news last night.
1: Yeah.
0: Yeah.
1: I was on the news. Not for any fun reasons, though.
0: Do the news people not know you're a local celebrity? Did you give your real name?
1: Yeah, but do you know how many people have this name? Taylor Smith?
0: A lot?
1: Lots.
0: Okay.
1: Lots and lots.
0: Anyway, we got a lot going on over here. I can't remember what we were talking about. Coyotes, we were talking about changing. We were talking about egg bites, you know, delicious, nutritious egg bites. 10029 if you want to chime in on the text machine. You can call the show, too, at 780-423-1029. This is Messy. It's Lola Young, and it's on Sonic.

0: Lola Young Messi on Sonic 102.9. My name's Garner Andrews. Welcome to the show. We're talking about coyotes. They're every... Is it coyote? Or coyote?
1: Oh, that always confuses me.
0: I'm a coyote guy.
1: Okay.
0: Yeah. They're everywhere all of a sudden. Creeping into the city. Taking our jobs. Going to our churches. Dancing with our women. That's what they're up to. Mm-hmm. I saw that one three times yesterday. I don't know if it was the same guy or not, but he just kept popping out of the bushes in front of me. And then he'd go back. But you pointed out backstage, you're like, maybe he wanted to be your pet.
1: Yeah, maybe you just wanted a little belly rub.
0: Oh, I'd give him a little belly rub.
1: You should, if you see him today.
0: Maybe. But everybody always points out, you see one coyote, there's 1,100 more of them right in the bushes. Yeah. I don't like that idea at all. Somebody said, I used to work at Calgary Wildlife. I can assure you that coyotes are more afraid of humans than you are of them. The only way they would ever attack is if they had rabies. There hasn't been a case of rabies in Alberta since 1985, so relax.
1: What?
0: What?
1: No rabies in Alberta since 1985?
0: Then what are we doing going for those weird shots every time we get bit by an animal?
1: Well, I assume that's why we haven't had it.
0: Maybe
1: but,
0: that's why, yeah.
1: Well, maybe, I don't know, we should be celebrating that like we celebrate being rat-free.
0: Yeah. I don't know. Are we really rat-free?
1: Yes.
0: Are we?
1: Don't take it away from us.
0: Yeah.
1: There's a whole rat patrol and everything. You can email them if you see a rat.
0: Somebody said, you need to haze coyotes. Clap your hands loudly. Most people don't, unfortunately. They get habituated easily. I clap my hands like, I was going to say something. I was clapping really. I got a good clap, too.
1: Are you a loud clapper?
0: I'm a loud clapper. Yeah, I got a really loud clap.
1: I can get a loud clap in, but yeah. It hurts a little.
0: But it didn't seem to stop them from coming out of the woods. Also, my neighbor, he just lives a couple houses down from me, Joe. You know Joe?
1: Oh, Joe. Neighbor
0: and
1: Joe.
0: Joe. He shot some good video yesterday, too. And I want to give a plug to Joe. He's a good guy. Joe is the author of Abandoned Alberta. He's the guy that's his Facebook and Instagram.
1: His handle?
0: His handle.
1: There we go.
0: That's what it is. Abandoned Alberta. He just travels around all over Alberta and photographs abandoned buildings and wildlife. And he's got a brand new book out.
1: Hmm.
0: Abandoned Alberta, Volume 3. Available now. There you go, Joe. There's your plug. 10029 if you want to text the show, if you want to call the show. 780-423-1029. 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
2: 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She got a warrior spirit. Queens of the Stone Age have dropped another track from their forthcoming album, Perfect. It's called Where the Goth Girl's At.

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3: Sonic traffic and weather.
4: Westbound Yellowhead is slow around 170th Street. There was an accident just after 170th in the right lane. And also the south leg of the Henday, a collision around 50th Street, is slowing down eastbound. Sonic weather, it's going to be mainly sunny and 12 degrees today. Might get a little windy this afternoon, but nothing like yesterday. Down to 4 degrees overnight. Sunny and 20 tomorrow, 16 on Saturday. Right now at Sonic, it's minus 1.
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0: and lollipops mid-October's morn, where the sky is blue and it's going to be a beautiful day, sunny and 12. None of that wind. I mean, it's going to be windy today, but not like it was yesterday, where you probably lost your patio furniture, maybe some of your plants. Everything blew down the street.
1: A whole chunk of my fence.
0: Yeah, your fence. So it's not completely down, right?
1: No, the posts are fine. Just the actual fence boards between the two posts popped right off.
0: Wow. A lot of people messaged earlier this morning, too, and I never even thought about this. Yeah, it was my garbage and recycling day yesterday. Just chaos.
1: That's not good.
0: Not in my neighborhood, but people were reporting that. Hopefully the wind was going in a direction, though. Like, if you live kind of in the ball of a cul-de-sac, and you're going to have to deal with everybody's garbage because it's just going to stop right at your house. Hopefully that's not you. Somebody said, I used to live on the 20th floor of a building. Our patio furniture took flight in a storm once, ended up in the river valley. There was much walking to find it. Was it even usable? Somebody had messaged earlier when we were talking about, you know, what did you lose in the windstorm yesterday? They said the light bar off the top of their Jeep blew off on the hen day. And they had to go down an embankment, and they retrieved the light bar. But what kind of condition was it in?
1: Yeah, is it still light up?
0: Yeah.
1: Or is it a curve now?
0: Also, you were talking during the news this morning that pole dancing is now a couple's thing. They're going to classes. They're installing poles in their homes.
1: Yeah, going to classes. It's like a way to reconnect, rekindle your marriage.
0: Yeah.
1: It's, it's an active thing to do. Couples activity.
0: I don't know. I can't imagine myself trying to swing around a pole. I have no upper body strength.
1: Oh.
0: But all my strength is in my calves.
1: Oh, of course.
0: So, but we were just discussing, too, every now and again you'll hear somebody, yeah, they put a pole in their house so that they could pole dance in their house. And that's fine. I'm not judging or anything. But how do you know that thing is secure? Because that thing's got to take it's got to support a lot of weight, especially when you're swinging around that pole. How do you know that you actually, when you screwed it in, you actually hit a floor joist and you actually hit a rafter?
1: That's right.
0: So it's secure. It can't just be in there with those weird butterfly anchors that go through drywall. That's never going to support your weight. And I don't care if you're 98 pounds soaking wet. It's not going to hold. How do you know that it's secure? Somebody said the pole my friend had just twisted tight like a shower curtain rod.
1: Oh, no.
0: I don't trust a shower curtain rod.
1: Yeah.
0: Like, have you ever been, you push the shower, you're trying to clean the shower curtain a little bit, trying to straighten out the hooks, and the whole thing just goes crashing down? Mm-hmm. But anyway, this person said the pole my friend had just twisted in tight like a shower curtain rod. She let my 200-pound boyfriend take a swing on it. It came loose, punched a huge hole in the wall, and smashed one of her plants. We never went back again.
1: Oh, like it ended the friendship?
0: Wow.
1: That's rough.
0: Have you ever done so much damage accidentally in a person's house that you were never welcome there again? That'd be an interesting thing to talk, because I bet you there's people out there that have. Anyway, 10029, if you want to text Sonic, if you want to call the show at 780-423-1029. In case you missed it, just half an hour or so ago, maybe closer to 45 minutes, Brittany was on Sonic's $40,000 mystery word for Lube City. She took a listen to the phrase.
2: Hey, it's Peter from July Talk. The one thing I never get tired of playing is...
0: And she guessed pranks. That's not it. $2,800 coming up in less than an hour on Sonic's Mystery Word. It's the Cranberries now, and Dreams.

0: 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Testing, testing. 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Garner Andrews garners attention with shiny balls at Talus Dome. How's that sound? You getting that in the back?
1: This is the Garner Andrews Show on Sonic.

Arkells along with Cold War Kids on Sonic 102.9. It's Past Life. It is 9:16. My name's Garner. Welcome to the show. We're telling stories of that one time you wrecked that thing in somebody else's house. Perhaps you were never invited back. I don't even know how we got onto this topic, but here we go. Somebody said, these things are a giant pain in the ass, but I had a new patio screen door installed. It was such a pain to get it in properly, and I finally did. The next day, my wife's friends and kids came over, and one of the kids ran right through it. Oh, but this one made my hands sweat. Garn, I was visiting my now husband's sister back in the day. This was when we first started dating. This was the first time I'd ever been to a sister's place. I sat on her black leather couch. I should add that she had just bought it. One of the rivets on the back of my jeans snagged the leather and ripped it when I stood up. It was not good. She didn't yell and freak out on me, but she burst into tears, which I think was even worse. I offered to pay for some sort of repairs, but she said that would never work. We never talked about it again. We're good now, I think. I've never asked about the couch, Amy. You've never asked? Have you ever caught a glimpse of it? Is it like a piece of duct tape on it where you ripped it? I need to know, Amy. How does the couch look? 10029 if you want to text us over here at Sonic. The sun is going to shine today, about 12 degrees for the high. Sunny and 20 for tomorrow. You know there's a football game tomorrow night, too? The Elks, Commonwealth Stadium. I think the game's at like 7:30. It'll be after dark, but that's pretty good weather for a football game in the middle of October. It is zero out there right now with fuel on Sonic 102.9.

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new Sonic music from Tame Impala. It's called Loser. What do you think? 10029. You can text us. Let us know. If you noticed a certain magic in the air today, a buzz, a sense of excitement, strangers tipping their caps to one another, it's because today is Global Handwashing Day, a day to celebrate, you know, washing your hands. It's so funny, too, because I was thinking about this just a couple of weeks ago. I was in one of the bathrooms here. And remember during the pandemic when everyone, like, they were posting videos about proper hand washing companies, including this one, posted detailed instructions on the bathroom walls on how to wash your hands. And those instructions, they're still here in our bathrooms to this day. But the question is, are you still washing your hands? And be honest. Is there, there's always that one person too, and well, I don't want to say too much, but there's someone I work with that's so comfortable in not washing their hands that they don't even pretend to wash their hands. Like when you see them in the staff bathroom, they just walk out, at least run the water, you know, stick your hand under for a second. But are you one of those people? Or have you moved on to hand sanitizer? What are you doing these days? How are you celebrating Global Hand Washing Day? Do you have a tree set up? You can call the show at 780-423-1029. It's the tea party now. This is Temptation. It's on Sonic.

0: Foo Fighters, Best of You on Sonic 102.9. Hey, Chantel's going to be in here right away. Sonic's $40,000 mystery word for Lube City continues. It's already at $2,800, and we just debuted this one yesterday. This is a new one. Take a listen to the clip.
1: Hey, it's Peter from July Talk. The one thing I never get tired of playing is...
0: pranks. That was Brittany's guess a little while ago. It's not pranks. Luke was on earlier this morning, and Luke guessed husband. There's your two guesses from this morning, okay? So don't guess either one of those, and don't guess that one that came in over and over and over again yesterday, because that's not... although it kind of makes sense, it's not that. We do this 7 times a day, and every time you get it wrong, we throw another $200 into that pot over there, and it just keeps growing and growing and growing until somebody solves the mystery of Sonic's $40,000 mystery word. I gotta go. Have a great day, everybody.
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0: And it's that time again. It's for Lube City. Sonic's $40,000 mystery word. Have you heard our phrase yet? The one with Peter from July Talk. Here it is.
3: Hey, it's Peter from July Talk. The one thing I never get tired of playing is...
0: Brittany was on earlier and said pranks? Nope. 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

It's Nine Inch Nails on Sonic 1029. I'm Chantel. You still have a few minutes. Text the word trunk to 10029. We always get some texts being like, it's too late. There's a delay. We account for that. We're waiting. 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
2: Your call. Hello?
3: Hello? Who's this?
2: This is Kayla.
3: You just saved that call. It started to go to voicemail, and then right as I was just about to hang up, and I heard you, hello?
2: Yeah, perfect.
3: Good save, good save. Kaylin, what would you do with $2,800?
2: Oh, I don't know. I'd probably pay off with some bills. I'd be smart about it.
3: Yeah. Have you been following along with the guesses?
2: Honestly, this one I haven't been too great about following along with, so...
3: Okay, well, the same thing was guessed 3 times in a row yesterday, so I mean that lessens the amount of things that there are, but hopefully you don't guess it.
2: Hopefully.
3: I will tell you that earlier Brittany was on and said pranks, so it's not pranks.
2: Okay.
3: This is the mystery phrase.
4: Hey, it's Peter from July Talk. The one thing I never get tired of playing is...
3: What do you think it is?
2: Ooh... Okay, I'm going to go, this might be silly, but I'm going to go Uno.
3: Uno?
2: Yeah.
3: That's not silly at all. I like this guess.
2: Okay, thank you.
3: Do you play a lot of Uno?
2: Not really, but the other day when I first heard this, that was like the first thing that popped into my brain, so.
3: Okay, you got to go with your gut.
2: Got to go with your gut, yeah.
3: For $2,800, the Sonic mystery word, Uno.
2: Aw, darn. That's all right.
3: Sorry, Kaylin, it's not Uno. But hey, that means our jackpot goes up to $3,000. It's for Lube City.

0: That's White Town on Sonic 1029, Alternative Edmonton. My name's Chantel. A list has come out already, with Halloween being 2 weeks away, of the top Googled Halloween costumes for 2026. Okay, this is the good stuff. We're starting to know what people are thinking of dressing up as. Number one, I didn't recognize at first, I had to Google it, but Buddy the Unicorn, which is apparently like a bright orange slasher unicorn from a horror movie. I kind of like it, though. The second one, I'm confused. Nedo, like N-E-E-D-O-H. It's like a squishy stress relief kids toy. And I guess people are dressing up as boxes of Nedo. All right. Number three, Nikki from Obsession.
1: No, don't do that!
0: Yeah, I think we're going to see a lot of Nikki from Obsession. And just Obsession costumes in general this year. You know, with like the white willow that you crack in half. Number four was just costumes from the Odyssey in general. Like Agamemnon, I think that's how you pronounce it. One of the dudes from the Odyssey. And then you got Lily Love Braids from a horror game called Poppy Playtime. Do you know what you're going to be for Halloween? 10029. Let us know.

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It's the Offspring on Sonic 102.9. I'm Chantel. Man, how about that win yesterday, hey? And after the show, I like to try to get some steps. I like to go for a walk outside usually. And sometimes I'll meet up with my mom and we'll walk together. And man, the wind, I was genuinely wondering how many kilometers an hour winds do you think it would take to like actually move a human? Because I felt like it was close. There was garbage cans in the middle of the road. I was like, it was an extra workout, which was good because I was just pushing forward trying to walk. Man, it was kind of crazy. But on some good news, the weather is nice enough now that the John Jansen Nature Center has reopened here in Edmonton. It's been closed for 18 months because they had a burst pipe for a while, which caused significant flooding in the building. But they're officially back open if you want to check it out. It opened like 2 days ago. Although, unfortunately, we're still waiting on TELUS World of Science. That'll be probably 2027 when they open back up.

for a chance to win tickets to Dark at Ford Edmondson Park. It's like a spooky Would You Rather. So we'll give you two scenarios. You have to pick which one you would choose and why. And then we'll hook you up with some tickets to Dark at Ford Edmondson Park. Pretty easy, right? So stick around if you want to play Pick Your Poison. Pronounce the beaches.

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It's Gnarls Barkley on Sonic 102.9, Alternative Edmonton. I'm Chantel. It's time to play Pick Your Poison for a chance to win tickets to Dark at Fort Edmonton Park. It's on now until Halloween. They have a brand new haunt this year. It's so much fun. So if you want to go for free, text the word DARK to 10029. We're going to call someone up to play Pick Your Poison, where we give you two scenarios. 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

Sonic 1029. I'm Chantel. In just a second, we're going to play Pick Your Poison for your chance to win tickets to Dark at Ford Edmonton Park. 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Right now, we're going to call someone up right now. Here's Matthew Goodband.

0: Hello, this is Chantel from Sonic calling. What's your name?
1: Carmelina.
0: Say it one more time.
1: Carmelina.
0: Carmelina. Wow, that's a cool name. I like that.
1: Like the Matthew Good Band song.
0: Hey, oh my gosh, and we were just playing Matthew Good Band. That's so funny.
1: The first time I heard it, I was like, oh my God, is that my name on a song?
0: Yeah, what are the odds? I love that. Okay, well, we have tickets for Dark at Ford Edmonton Park up for grabs. You just

0: have to answer, would you rather have a jump scare every time you open your fridge or hear ominous music every time you discover a new location? Like anytime you go to someone's house, ominous music starts to play.
1: So I know I don't do well with jump scares because we did the Halloween Horror in Las Vegas. And let's just say that did not go well for me. So jump scares out of my fridge would be horrible. I would pick the ominous music because I could handle that and just be like, oh, what's coming next? Let's see what happens.
0: Okay, that's totally fair. Plus, imagine you try to go for a midnight snack down to your fridge and you forget about the jump scare. That would suck.
1: Oh my God, that would be horrible. That bad things could happen that late at night.
0: All right, well, the tickets are yours. I'm kind of concerned for you now that you said you don't do well with jump scares because you know this is for Tickets to Dark, right?
1: That's okay. My husband will be there to hopefully support me and or laugh at me, one or the other.
0: Yeah, that's how it goes. All right, Carmelina, well, thanks for playing. You can win tickets to Dark tomorrow morning on No Time to Google on the Garner Andrews Show, 7:15 a.m.

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1: Hey, it's Peter from July Talk. 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
0: What is that bleeped out word? It's worth $3,000 right now, so stick around because we'll play in less than 15 minutes.

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4: 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And Philadelphia aims for their first win over Ottawa in almost 2 years. 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
2: It's for Lube City, and I don't know about you, but I'm in the mood to give away some money. So let's see. Can we give away $3,000? Or is this thing going to go all the way up to $40,000?
3: Hello?
2: Hello, this is Chantel from Sonic.
3: Oh my God, hello.
2: Hi, who's this?
3: This is Cheryl.
2: Cheryl, you sound nervous.
3: A little. I can't believe I got through. I've been texting so many times.
2: Well, I'm happy you're on.
3: Yeah, me too.
2: Have you been keeping up with some of the guesses?
3: Yeah, I've been trying to keep track. I've been listening at work and marking them down, so.
2: Okay, good to hear. Well, I will tell you that Kaylin was on earlier and guessed Uno, so don't guess that.
3: Okay.
2: What would you do with $3,000?
3: Help pay off my Jamaica trip.
2: Ooh, Jamaica.
3: Yeah.
2: Are you going or you went already?
3: No, I'm going next month.
2: Perfect timing then.
3: Yes, I'm looking forward to it.
2: Okay. Well, this is our mystery phrase.
3: Okay.
4: Hey, it's Peter from July Talk. The one thing I never get tired of playing is...
2: What do you think it could be?
3: I think hockey.
2: Hockey?
3: Yeah, I read somewhere he likes to play hockey.
2: Okay.
3: Yeah.
2: Peter from July Talk is from Edmonton, and it's a hockey city.
3: That's right. Fingers crossed.
2: For $3,000, Sonic mystery word, hockey.
3: Oh, darn.
2: Sorry, it's not hockey.
3: That's too bad. Okay.
2: Well, thanks for playing.
3: Thank you for calling.
2: Now you know, cross it off your list. The word is not hockey. Cheryl just brought our jackpot to $3,200.
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0: We were just talking about how the list of the top Googled Halloween costumes for 2026 is out. But what are you dressing up as? We have Crystal on the phone.
1: I am so pumped because I have had this Halloween costume now for a couple of years. But the last couple of years, my Halloween plans have gotten totally debunked.
0: Okay.
1: I'm being Winifred. Hocus pocus. And I'm literally going to like take my stick vacuum and walk around town dressed as Winifred with it.
0: Very cool.
1: I know, right? Like, I'm so excited. Winifred, here I come. I'm going to walk around town screaming the obnoxious, like when she says book. Book.
0: I love it. Yeah. Awesome. Well, thank you for this, Crystal.
1: What are you dressing up as?
0: My boyfriend and I are going to do a Dune couples costume.
1: Oh, I love it.
0: Yeah, so we got the scarves. I bought these, like, okay, if you get a Dune, you know how they wear, like, the nose pieces in the movies?
1: Yes.
0: Yeah, so if you buy them online, they're $30. So instead, I just ordered, like, oxygen tank medical tubes because they're, like, $15 for a whole pack on Amazon. I just painted them black, so...
1: See, and that's perfect.
0: And I might wrap my cat up in a scarf and make her a sandworm. We'll see.
1: I freaking love this for you. Like, you don't even have any idea how much I love this for you.
0: What about you? Do you know what your Halloween costume is going to be? Call us like Crystal did. 780-423-1029. You can text 10029.

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0: Stone Temple Pilots on Sonic 1029. I'm Chantel. We're officially 2 weeks away from Halloween. Well, just over 2 weeks away. Very exciting stuff. And there's a lot of spooky activities going on in the big city. That Northwest Fear Fest kicked off this week. I believe yesterday was the first day. Yeah, there are a couple movies tonight, and they do this every single day up until the 18th. They have a couple retro horror movies, some new ones. So if you want to see a horror movie at Metro Cinema, go check out Northwest Fear Fest. There's also Pumpkins After Dark. And then tomorrow morning on No Time to Google, 7:15 a.m., that is your last chance to win tickets to Dark at Fort Edmonton Park.
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Well, throughout our last mystery phrase with Howie Mandel, you heard a lot about the show The Price is Right Tonight. Howie Mandel hosts that show on Mondays. And this coming Monday, an Oiler is going to be on The Price is Right Tonight. Yeah, Jake Wallman. I guess they're doing an NHL takeover. So players from, the Islanders, Seattle Kraken, and Washington Capitals are all going to be on The Price is Right Tonight with Howie Mandel. We're rooting for

For Jake, right? Yeah, I think that should be pretty good on Monday. I'm very curious. Do you think, because let's be honest, these guys make a lot of money. Do you think they're going to know the prices of some things? Anyways, you can stream it on City TV Plus or watch it on City TV on Monday.

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0: $3,200 could be yours if you can figure out what this mystery word could be.
1: Hey, it's Peter from July Talk. The one thing I never get tired of playing is...
0: What is that one thing he never gets tired of playing? We did have the same guest three times in a row. So I think we can confidently say it's not going to be guitar. But what is the one thing? If you can figure out what that is, well, the jackpot is up to $3,200 and that could be yours. Prepare yourself because your next shot at that money is coming up in about an hour, coming up at 2 o'clock. Right now it's USS. This is the best on Sonic.

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This Saturday marks the 9th anniversary of the day that Gord Downie passed away. And there is a celebration of sorts, remembering his music and his contributions to the world, that's going down across the country, including right here in Edmonton. It's called GED Fest, or GED Fest, as in Gord Edgar Downie, GED Fest. There is a celebration as part of that festival going down at Pawn Shop on Saturday. You've got some Tragically Hip tribute acts performing some of Gord's greatest songs, and it's all raising money for people living with cancer throughout the country. So if you want to get more details to find out more about GED Fest, you can go to gedfest.ca. It's got all of your details there. We can get your tickets and find out what you can do coming up on Saturday. Here's the Hip, Little Bones on Sonic.

0: They're going on the road with Stained and Seether. 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

Everybody has very strong opinions about parking for some reason, and the city actually wants to hear them. My name's Riley. The city is updating the residential parking program because they set it up in the 70s and it's been a long ass time since then. So they want to make sure that they're serving everyone the best they can. So until November 15th, a month from now, you can give them feedback online. Just go to engaged.edmonton.ca/residential parking. Or if you're more the kind of person that prefers a face-to-face conversation about parking, you must have super strong opinions in that case. Either way, there's some stuff going down, some in-person sessions. The first one is tomorrow from 5 to 7 at the Commonwealth Community Rec Center, and you can tell whoever will listen how you feel about parking. There's other ones coming up at libraries and other rec centers throughout the rest of the month. Here's Wet Leg, it's Wet Dream on Sonic.

Jay, you like watching the Oilers play hockey, right? Do you like watching the Oilers do other stuff other than hockey? Because that's the hope on The Price is Right Tonight next week. My name's Riley. I guess it's not exclusive to the Oilers, but Oilers defenseman Jake Walman is going to be on The Price is Right Tonight on City TV on Monday. There's a bunch of NHL stars that are going to be on that episode. You've got Walman from the Oilers. You've also got Matthew Schaefer from the Islanders. You've got Tom Wilson, Washington Caps. You've got a bunch of guys all showing up on the episode. If you want to check it out, it's going to be on City TV Plus beginning at 6 o'clock. You can sign up and stream it online. And don't forget, Howie Mandel is the host of The Price is Right Tonight. He's also

0: The reason that Melissa scored herself $12,200 with Sonic's $40,000 mystery word. A new mystery word got kicked off earlier this week, and you could win money coming up very shortly if you can figure out what this mystery word could be.
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Here's the Sheepdogs feeling good on Sonic.

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2: Hello?
3: Hey, who's this?
2: This is Kyle.
3: Kyle, do you want your shot at $3,200 in Sonic's $40,000 mystery word?
2: Sure do.
3: All right, man. Yeah. You know the drill. I am going to play you the mystery word phrase. Then you can take a stab at what that mystery word could be. Cheryl took her shot just a couple hours ago at noon. She guessed hockey, so I would recommend not guessing hockey. Apart from that, have you been keeping score? Have you been keeping tally of all of the wrong guesses so far?
2: A little bit, yeah.
3: All right. Well, it's only been going on for a couple of days, so even if you've missed a few, you haven't missed that many. Are you ready, Kyle?
2: Let's stab away.
3: $3,200 on the line if you can tell me what this mystery word could be.
4: Hey, it's Peter from July Talk. The one thing I never get tired of playing is...
2: Going with live.
3: Playing live. Ooh, I like that. Have you seen July Talk live?
2: Nope.
3: Ooh, well, buddy, you are missing out. You need to. $3,200 could buy a lot of July Talk tickets.
2: It sure could, but probably won't.
3: Oh, where is your hope? Where is your enthusiasm, Kyle? Are you ready to find out?
2: Let's go for it.
3: Is the mystery word live?
2: Shucks.
3: Well, that's one way to put it. Hey, I mean, somebody had to guess it. You just happened to be the one to guess that particular wrong word. But hey, you helped move the jackpot up. $3,400 could be the next person's.
2: That's good. Gotta keep trying anyway, so.
3: Exactly. Kyle, thanks for taking a shot with me today.
2: No problem. Thank you.
1: Your next chance to play the Sonic $40,000 Mystery Word Contest is coming up at 4 p.m.

The Offspring's drummer, Brandon Pertzborn, is the latest person to appear in one of those Drumeo for the first time videos, which I am in love with, by the way. My name's Riley. If you don't know what I'm talking about, this is a series of videos where they take accomplished musicians and they play them a song they've never heard before, but then they have to figure out a way to play that song kind of on the spot, coming up with an original drum track or trying to play the original as close they can. It's just a really neat way to see how different musicians play around with their instrument in the moment. I really love how it crawls around in people's heads. The Brandon Pertzborn song that he is covering is Michael Jackson's Speed Demon, which is like a deeper cut MJ song, so I get why he'd never heard it before. Either way, if you want to find it, it's on the Drumeo YouTube channel. They have a ton of really cool videos like that just all over the channel. Here is Colorado, it's Juliet on Sonic.

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1: 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And Philadelphia aims for their first win over Ottawa in almost 2 years. 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

I need your brain for a second. My name's Riley. There's a new song from Tegan and Sarah. I've played you pieces of it before. It's called Our Year, but it's not just Tegan and Sarah. It's Tegan and Sarah featuring Lights and Felix Cartel. It's the first new stuff that Tegan and Sarah have put out in a couple of years, and it is so infectious. It is the very definition of earworm. It gets in there and then it just flattens itself against the folds of your brain and lives there forever. And I can't tell if I like that or not. Like, I think it is a good song, but it gets stuck in my head so easily that I question whether or not I enjoy it being in my head or if it's just an unwelcome guest, if that makes any sense. Sometimes songs get so infectious that you burn on them faster, is what I'm saying. I want your opinion. Here it is. Tell me what you think of this song. Text your opinions to 10029. Tegan and Sarah featuring Lights and Felix Cartel. It's Our Year on Sonic.

If you've always wanted to visit the East Coast, but you just never have got out there yet, now might be your chance. My name's Riley. Flair Airlines just announced a new nonstop flight from Edmonton to St. John beginning June 15th. And it's going to run a couple times a week, starting at $199 for a limited time in both directions, which seems like a pretty damn good deal. I almost wonder, too, if the timing may get some people confused. At the very least, because right now, one of the biggest releases, one of the biggest shows on Netflix is that new miniseries that they shot in Newfoundland in St. John's Below, which I'm hearing nothing but good things about, starring Josh Hartnett. It's supposed to be really, really good. I just want to point out before you go, oh, I'd love to visit there, that this is a nonstop flight to St. John, which is in New Brunswick, which is a different place. Just want to make that clear before you wind up flying to the different province than you expected. Either way, it should be a really cool vacation. It's beautiful out there. Here's Sum 41, Over My Head, Better Off Dead on Sonic.

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A new trailer, the final trailer, came out today for Grand Theft Auto 6. My name's Riley. The launch trailer is what they're calling it, even though it's still a month before the game actually launches, is only about a minute and a half long. So it's not going to give you spoilers like that 20-minute leaked video that came out like a week ago, but it does give you a good vibe of what's going on in Vice City, the setting they're going back to in this game. It also gives you a great tease of the soundtrack that Justice did for this game, which sounds dope. You can check out the trailer online right now. It's only about a minute and a half long, and then the game itself launches, well, in about a month. This is Ace Inabi, somebody else, on Sonic. Oh, yeah.

people really care about the election that's going on right now. That's probably a good sign. My name is Riley. According to Elections Alberta, they say about 175,000 voters came out just on the first day of advanced voting, which is a big deal because if you go back to the provincial election in like 2023, a few years ago, they got a daily average of about 100,000.

52,000 people. So the first day already blowing way past that daily average, this is a sign that people are really engaged. Obviously, the actual vote itself, the official polling day, is going down on Monday. You still have time to get to advanced polls, though. And I know people were saying there was a long wait the first day. It doesn't seem like it's that long anymore. The boss actually told me she went out to vote and it was less than 8 minutes in and out. So you can get in and out real quick, cast your vote, and then go about your day. Here's Vance Joy, Riptide on Sonic.

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0: $100, which could be yours if you know what Peter from July Talk is talking about.
1: Hey, it's Peter from July Talk. The one thing I never get tired of playing is...
0: What could it be? Kyle guessed live, which I think was a great guess at 2 o'clock, but it didn't win him any money. So, hey, he helped you out. He moved that jackpot up another $200 at 4 o'clock with Lauren. That's your next shot to win $3,400. Right now, it's the latest from Weezer featuring Wednesday. We might as well be strangers on Sonic.

Ruby Waters officially has a new album on the way next year. My name's Riley. Her album is called Suppressions, except the second two S's are replaced by dollar signs. Anyway, it's coming out January 15th. You can pre-order it right now, wherever you get your music. She also released a new single along with the announcement of the release date for the record. That is called Pay As You Go. It's super great, but right now, this is the first single we have heard off that new album. It's a little bit genre bending. It's a little bit dancier than you might expect from previous Ruby Waters stuff. It's Get a Grip on Sonic.

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0: 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Sonic.
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2: Oh my goodness, this is Derek.
3: Derek, it's Lauren Cullen from Sonic. Are you ready to play Sonic's $40,000 mystery word?
2: I am.
3: You said you are, but somehow that sounded unready. What do you up to?
2: I'm at work, but it's okay.
3: Ooh, okay. On the clock, what kind of work do you do, Derek?
2: I work in the oil field. I'm a wireliner.
3: So you literally are an oil Derek, is what you're saying.
2: Yeah, but spelled differently.
3: Well, our oil Derek, you have $3,400 on the line. What will you do with that if you win?
2: I got some bills to take care of, you know.
3: Well, here's how this works, oil Derek. This is for Lube City. Continuing on the oil theme, apparently.
2: I'll go with it.
3: If you correctly identify our mystery word, you win that $3,400. How does that sound?
2: Sounds excellent.
4: Hey, it's Peter from July Talk. The one thing I never get tired of playing is...
2: Monopoly?
3: Monopoly! What makes you say that?
2: I'm 44 years old and I still like playing it.
3: Hey, that's awesome. Well, let's find out for $3,400. Is Sonic's $40,000 mystery word Monopoly? No. Do not pass go. Do not collect $3,400.
2: That's okay.
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0: you.
1: 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But, you know, I'm not actually doing it until the second big snowstorm of the year. 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
1: In music news, you probably can't use. Do you remember being born? It's a very odd question, but apparently, legendary Beatle Sir Paul McCartney does. I love this story. Sonic 1029. I'm Lauren Hunter. Paul revealed this on Amy Poehler's podcast recently. Listen to him talk about it.
2: I can remember being born. I was born in a place in Liverpool called Walton Hospital. I kind of remember white tiles, chrome instruments, because I was a forceps birth.
1: I love that Sir Paul McCartney remembers what he did like 84 years ago. And then here I am at 33, barely remembering where I put my car keys 5 minutes ago. That's just impressive, Sir Paul. He's impressive in so many ways. Say-

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0: 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Traffic-wise, not a ton to report. Anything you do see, though, text your friends at Sonic 10029. Weather-wise, gorge tomorrow, 19 and sunny. In the fall, wild. Then Saturday, 15 and sunny. And right now at Sonic, it's a gorgeous 12 degrees.
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It's the end of an Alberta landmark. For now, I feel like Ron Burgundy on the teleprompter. Basically, Alberta's iconic Torrington Gopher Museum has had to close. We're going to chat with director of the museum, Laurel Curta, just ahead to learn what's going on with the Gophers and how the museum could make a comeback in Edmonton. We'll get to this in 5 minutes. It's Temper City, self-aware on Sonic.

0: It's Sonic 1029. I'm Lauren Hunter, and it's the news the public will not go for. The Torrington Gopher Museum announced its closure to the public after 30 years. That is director of the museum, Laurel Curta, groaning at the bad pun there. Laurel, tell us, why is the museum closed?
1: The museum itself will go on. We just don't know what that looks like. But the building itself, it no longer suits our purposes. It is a heritage building. We're suffering all kinds of issues in there. And it's starting to affect the displays as well because they need to be heat and temperature controlled.
0: Who knew gophers were so particular?
1: They're pretty temperamental, yeah.
0: So you guys are looking for a new space.
1: We are not giving up the museum, though. We're not selling displays. Quit calling me. But we are taking this time to think about what it is that we're trying to do. So we actually do have a questionnaire on our webpage. We also have a space there where people can put in their stories because we've had anniversaries and weddings and birthdays there.
0: Did I even hear someone didn't have a funeral at the Gopher Museum, but they got their ashes sprinkled there? Is
1: yeah, 4 years ago. He had passed away, and they brought him out there for one final visit. I don't understand that, but I don't have to. It means a lot to a lot of people, and I absolutely love that it does.
0: Now, would the Torrington Gopher Museum ever move out of Torrington? Could we have the Edmonton Gopher Museum, perhaps?
1: We are discussing a whole bunch of things right now.
0: What was the origin story of how you guys opened, how stuffed gophers became a thing?
1: In the early 1990s, the CPR decommissioned the railway line, which devastated that town. And it was just a labor of love of a whole bunch of local people that were desperate to save their rapidly dying town. They got together, they threw out ideas. When one lady was, she was just being cheeky. And she said, well, why don't we stuff gophers? We've got enough of them. Everybody laughed. They stopped laughing. And that's exactly what they did. And 30 years later, here we are.
0: The irony of saving a dying town with dead gophers, I guess.
1: Right?
0: Well, best of luck to you. And I know many people will be

0: Following this story, it's a beloved Alberta landmark as much as the Mundare sausage or the Vegreville egg.
1: Thank you so much.
0: You can learn more at gopherholemuseum.org. It's the Smashing Pumpkins on Sonic.

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0: of the MLB postseason on Sportsnet Plus. Sonic traffic and weather.
1: There's a collision on the White Mud Drive going westbound just past the 91st Street overpass in the right lane. Stay left to avoid that one. Anything else you see, text your friends at Sonic 10029. Weather-wise, looking amazing tomorrow for a Friday in the fall. 19 and sunny. Saturday, 15 and sunny. And right now at Sonic, it's a gorgeous 12 degrees. Patio weather out there.
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It's time for a poll about the polls. A poll, if it were. Have you voted in Alberta's referendum? And if so, how long did you wait at your polling station? Text us right now, 10029, because many long lines have been reported at polling stations, with more than 300 advanced polls opening across the province on Tuesday. They remain open till Saturday for the referendum. I will say, though, personally, I actually voted by mail this year. Oh, it was luxurious. I got to vote with a coffee cup in my hand in a house coat. Then I dropped the ballot at the mailbox, also in a house coat. Yes, I am that neighbor now. It's Tegan and Sarah, North Shore on Sonic. I embrace it.

0: Welcome to the polls, where we're polling you about the polls. There's reports of long lines at the advanced polls for Alberta's referendum. So we're seeing how things have gone for our Sonic listeners. I'm Lauren Hunter. Alan, what was your experience like?
1: Yeah, and I was there an hour and a half before I got out of there.
0: An hour and a half? That's a long time.
1: Yeah, it felt like forever.
0: What did you do to pass the time for an hour and a half?
1: I played on my phone.
0: Do you have a specific game that you play, or like what was it? Were you Candy Crushing it?
1: I was actually just YouTubing it.
0: Ooh, and what did you learn anything in YouTube University? Or
1: I was watching someone set up a racing simulator.
0: For an hour and a half. I love how you're watching racing as you were doing the slowest thing ever.
1: Yeah.
0: You did say you went at 3 o'clock, by the way. Did you take work off early to go vote?
1: I got off a little early, yes. So that was a bonus right there.
0: But then it ended up being a full work day with the amount you waited.
1: Yes, true.
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8: Traffic-wise, not a ton to report at the moment. Anything you do see, though, text your friends at Sonic 10029. Weather-wise, looking gorgeous for the next few. Tomorrow, 19 and sunny. Saturday, 15 and sunny. And right now at Sonic, it's a gorgeous 12 degrees. And hang tight, in 32 minutes, you could win over $3,000 with Sonic's $40,000 mystery word. Lucky you.
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The Wallflowers on Sonic 102.9. And what would you do with $3,600 this Halloween? Fun fact, that could buy you 12-foot-tall Home Depot skeletons, 1,900 full-size chocolate bars to give out to trick-or-treaters, or one full-stocked adult bar for trick-or-treaters' parents. Just saying. I think that could be a pretty valid thing to buy yourself. Treat yourself. Well, that $3,600 is yours to decide what to do with. Coming up at 6 o'clock with Sonic's $40,000 mystery word. Good luck. You got this. I believe in you. It's the Glorious Sons on Sonic.

0: Welcome to the poll polls. We're polling you about the polls. Alberta's advanced polls have opened across the province for the referendum. So how long did it take you? At your polling station, we're gathering data from our Sonic listeners. I'm Lauren Hunter.
1: The lines are so long with the polling.
0: Oh, you have outpunned a radio host. Congratulations. That's a big deal.
1: Well, thank you.
2: I waited an hour outside the whole time.
0: What did you do to pass the time? Because an hour is a long time.
2: We were parked along the parking lot. So it was like 50 people watching someone try to park and kind of judging out loud, and everyone was laughing. So it was kind of a bonding experience for everyone.
0: Who knew that's what it took to bring Albertans together? Bad drivers.
2: Bad drivers in the cold wind, yeah.
0: Welcome to the poll polls. We're polling you about the polls. Trevor, how long did it take you at the polls?
3: I was in and out in less than 15 minutes. They were explaining to us that you're not supposed to be discussing the questions on the ballots.
0: They said no questions, but you could talk about the other important questions of life, like toilet paper, over or under.
3: Oh, definitely over. Always over.
0: What? No, it's under!
3: Over!
0: Under!
3: Over!
0: Wow, who knew this debate would be more heated than the referendum?
3: I wonder how the poll's going to come out with other listeners on this.
0: It's kind of split. There's quite a few hour and a half, and then there's a few really quick.
3: Well, it's probably because the people who go fast, like toilet paper over, only a long time like an under.
0: Yeah, that's it. I'm sure that's what's happening. That's
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discovery now on Sonic from a band that was just here in Edmonton a short time ago with the Foo Fighters. It's the iconic Queens of the Stone Age, Where the Goth Girls At, on Sonic 102.9.

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6: Sonic traffic and weather.
7: Traffic-wise, there's a collision westbound on the White Mud at 91st Street. Keep a right to avoid that. Shout out to Sonic listener Daryl for that one. 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Weather-wise, looking unreal tomorrow for a fall Friday. 19 and sunny. Saturday, it's going to be 15 and sunny. And right now at Sonic, it's 12. And hang tight. 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